0: So yeah, they're in Sean Paul, Cheap Thrills, Ella Langley in Choosin, Texas. By the way, there is a dog food recall, which I've never heard of this brand. Of course, I don't have a dog, but it's called Fromm, F-R-O-M-M. Apparently, Fromm Family Foods recalling 5,800 cases of two wet dog food products, getting complaints of metal contamination. You don't need that. So he's not happy about that at all. Apparently, they recall nearly 4,000 cases and 2,000 cases of two different ones, the Turkey Pate wet dog food and the Diner Classics Milo's Meatloaf Pate wet dog food. That's a title right there. They were through pet stores and online retailers, U.S., Canada. No reports of illnesses or injuries, but they're just being careful. We always like that.
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7: Monday, sunny with a high near 83, a little bit of wind. Mostly clear tonight with a low around 61. Sunny Tuesday with a high near 85. Mostly clear Tuesday night with a low around 63. Mostly sunny Wednesday with a high near 88. 20% chance of showers Wednesday night. Partly cloudy with a low around 68.
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8: Played it cool and I played it dumb. Don't you think I'm a little too young to be messed with like that?

0: Brea Sky Sally treatment and Sabrina Carpenter house tour. By the way, police are investigating another sewer incident following a viral video on social media. Footage posted on Friday shows three people in overalls and headlamps emerging from a manhole near Madison Square Garden in Penn Station. Apparently, this was taken, the first video was Tuesday around 4 a.m. Spokesperson for the NYPD said they're looking into the incident. What are they doing down there? I don't know. They said there's no threat to the public or damage to the sewer system. There are several hazards down there. Probably sewage and rats are among them, among many others. I guess there was concern that maybe they were trying to plant something like a biological material for a biological warfare type of thing, or maybe even an explosive, something like that. But they found nothing yet. Maybe these are just people with a lot of free time and don't know what to do with it.
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0: Tastes So Good, Niall Horan, Shaboozy, and a bar song with the Bonnaroo Music and Arts Festival taking a break. They announced last Friday it canceled the shows for 2027 after severe storms hit its grounds for the second straight year. Taking a year off in 27, this year's festival took place June 11th to the 14th with the Strokes, Noah Kahan, Weird Al Yankovic, and Kesha. Among the many that performed, they said severe weather disrupted the final day. They want to look at drainage issues and other things to be addressed before they do it again. I think that's fair to do.
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8: Monday, sunny with a high near 83, a little bit of wind. Mostly clear tonight with a low around 61. Sunny Tuesday with a high near 85. Mostly clear Tuesday night with a low around 63. Mostly sunny Wednesday with a high near 88. 20% chance of showers Wednesday night. Partly cloudy with a low around 68.
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0: Alex wearing Jelly Roll in Bloodline. Doja Cat with The Jail Is Tight. Well, if you were worried about how's this thing going to go with TikTok and the DOJ, well, TikTok is going to settle with the Department of Justice. It's a 2024 U.S. government lawsuit, about $400 million pay for the company supposedly violated the Children's Online Privacy Protection Act. Law requires websites and online services directed at kids to obtain parental consent before collecting personal information from users under 13. I guess they're going to be changing up some of their rules. Probably a good idea.
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0: Elizabeth Taylor, that's from Taylor Swift. And Bert Omars and Risk It All and Todd here. This whole Hayden Panettiere thing just gets weirder and weirder. Hayden's mom, Leslie Vogel, claiming Hayden's boyfriend, Brian, pawned some of the actress's stuff last year. Mom says she visited the daughter in L.A. as Hayden was struggling and dealing with physical pain. Brian Vogel, that's the boyfriend, said she was, or sorry, Vogel is the mom. The mom said she was stunned to find that Hickerson, that's Brian, that's the boyfriend, had pawned some of her belongings, including a vintage guitar, and her daughter also not happy about it. For goodness sakes, what is going on with these two, and why weren't folks in the middle of all this? I don't know. Well, Beyonce, Texas Hold'em. I got that coming up. Ella Langley and Somber, stand by too.
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8: Monday, sunny with a high near 83, a little bit of wind. Mostly clear tonight with a low around 61. Sunny Tuesday with a high near 85. Mostly clear Tuesday night with a low around 63. Mostly sunny Wednesday with a high near 88. 20% chance of showers Wednesday night. Partly cloudy with a low around 68.
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0: Ariana Grande, Hate the Man You Love Me, and Miles Smith back there just a little bit ago. It's Todd. You imagine living, it's 2 weeks since the storms came through where you live in Indiana, and you still have no power. 2 weeks. I mean, you look at the neighborhood, and all the branches and trees are still down. 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I just don't know. You think they get more resources there, but who can tell? I hope they get the relief soon, because that stinks. 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
7: Monday, sunny with a high near 83, a little bit of wind. Mostly clear tonight with a low around 61. Sunny Tuesday with a high near 85. Mostly clear Tuesday night with a low around 63. Mostly sunny Wednesday with a high near 88. 20% chance of showers Wednesday night. Partly cloudy with a low around 68.
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0: touch. The weekend blinding lights. Well, a lot of people love to watch the U.S. Open in New York, which is going on after 4 years away. A big draw is going to be a part of it. That's tennis legend Serena Williams. We'll team up with last year's men's single champion Carlos Alcaraz for a mixed doubles match on Tuesday. If you watch that kind of thing, it'll be on.
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8: Monday, sunny with a high near 83, a little bit of wind. Mostly clear tonight with a low around 61. Sunny Tuesday with a high near 85. Mostly clear Tuesday night with a low around 63. Mostly sunny Wednesday with a high near 88. 20% chance of showers Wednesday night. Partly cloudy with a low around 68.
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3: Now, Walker, hello, are you there?
4: Hi.
3: We want to hear your worst date ever, because we heard it's a good one.
4: So, I was dating this girl. We'd gone on two dates, and I talked to her about going on a third. I said, hey, this place on Friday, it has this band, they're coming. I know the guy, I can get a spot. I'd love to go. And I thought she said yes. She said, oh, that sounds amazing. And then she stopped talking. And so that Friday I went expecting to see her, and I did. She came with another guy. She took him, took my idea, and went. And so I went, I had a great time by myself, and I found out later that that date went terrible for her, and good. I do not feel bad.
5: Oh, what? Man.
6: That's awful.
3: She stole your idea for the date you were going to take her on and took another dork.
6: Y'all, she said that's amazing, so he took that as a yes.
3: Yeah, it is a yes, because he was
6: a, no, I would thought not. That was a yes.
7: Yeah, for sure. How do you know that date went terrible?
4: I'm still good friends with one of our mutual friends, and they told me all about it later.
7: And what happened?
4: She went, and she thought it was going great. And then he said, by the way, I don't like music. And so they went outside to talk. And while they were talking, he said, I was only here to get dinner. And then he left.
6: Oh, karma in real time.
8: Did she try to hit you back up?
4: Yes, but I'm okay. I passed.
6: Yeah, right. Exactly. She already showed you who she is.
3: And let's not forget, Walker said he had already hung out with her twice, and this was going to be a third hangout. So when you ask, hey, there's this band coming, that's assumed we are going together.
8: Well, that brings me back to his side. I'm not going to lie. I was going to defend her a little bit because I've done that before. Not the same thing where I went with another guy, but when someone was trying to ask me out and I really didn't want to go on it, I'd be like, oh, my God, yeah, that sounds so fun, but would try to avoid the yes or no. Okay. So I can see that
4: I've
8: part.
4: I've been rejected before. That's a normal thing.
5: Right.
4: But to take somebody else to the
8: thing. Yeah, that's bad. I would do that. Yeah.
3: Oh, wow.
8: That stings, but the instant karma for her.
6: Love
8: must have been a little satisfying.
7: Now, are you single or you got a girlfriend now?
4: I'm interested in a party, and I am going on a date this Saturday.
6: All right.
5: Where are you going?
4: We're just going to go to a little coffee shop for lunch, and then that night we're going to go watch a movie.
6: Okay, Walker.
7: What movie?
4: The new Spider-Man movie.
3: Smart. Oh, yeah. Even better.
8: So good. Bring tissues. I cried like 3 times.
3: How'd you meet her, though? Did you do dating apps or just around?
4: No, I don't do dating apps.
5: Shout out.
4: I share one of my math classes with her, and she came over and asked for help. And so we had a study group that weekend, and I got interested. So
8: that is so cute.
3: Oh, so you're good at math?
4: Yeah.
3: JC, that was a stupid question.
8: Yeah. You should text her and say you plus me equals heart.
3: Well, listen, Walker, we hope that date goes excellent. Keep us posted, okay?
4: Yeah.
3: You're in school right now and you're about to have a birthday?
4: Yes, in September.
3: So hopefully you get a birthday kiss.
8: Oh, okay, September
4: buddy?
8: What?
4: September 14th.
8: So close. So Walker, happy early birthday.
5: What's the square root of 69?
4: That doesn't have a square root.
3: It's 8-something.
5: Eight-something.
3: Right?
6: Something.
3: Because I've been trying to work
5: it
3: out.
5: You don't like music either.
3: It's a drink. It's a drink lyric. Walker, you have a wonderful day, man. Thank you so much for talking with us today, buddy.
4: Bye.
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3: Mm-hmm. Thank you, teachers. Yeah, you truly deserve it. And honestly, in the past, we've sent them all together on a group trip. But this time, you get to pick, you know?
5: Yeah.
6: You're going, because not everybody's schedule is the same.
3: Right. Might not align.
6: You can take it.
3: That way, less stress for you, which is what you deserve after a long school year with kids. Really do appreciate it. So, saw a question on the group chat, Anna, that struck.
10: That piqued your interest?
3: It piqued my interest, and it piqued your interest as well.
10: Yeah.
3: What's your toxic trait?
10: Yes, this was posed in the Anna's group chat Facebook page by a listener named Shauna. What is your toxic trait? I feel like we kind of say this casually all the time. Like,
3: yeah.
10: Last week I had said that I think one of my toxic traits is when I watch a TV show and I think that I could have played the lead role, even right. though I am not an actor, nor did I audition. But I watch it and I think I could do that. And so this was posted in Anna's group chat. And so then people started commenting some of their toxic traits. Amy said, watching The Amazing Race and thinking seriously about who my partner would be, despite the fact that I get winded just picking up barbecue sauce.
3: Oh. Yeah.
10: But you still watch Amazing Race very seriously.
5: Right.
10: Candace said, watching baking videos and how they decorate, thinking I could do it, and then I try it and realize that I'm not that talented.
5: Okay, I see what you're saying. I see what you're
10: Yeah. Kent said, I check my Amazon orders to see if they'll arrive earlier than expected. Yeah. Being a toxic trait. Do you guys have any toxic traits?
3: My toxic trait, I actually performed it yesterday. I bought my daughter some knee pads for volleyball. Uh-huh. And when she tried them on, when she got back, they were too small.
5: Okay.
3: And so I looked and I said, the sporting goods store closes in 5 minutes. My toxic trait was I can make it. So I got in my car and I drove to the sporting goods store and I walked in as closing was happening.
6: Oh, they love that.
3: I know they loved it, but toxic trait revealed. And right. Successful.
6: Okay.
7: You made it.
3: I made it, but they were not very happy when I walked in as they were trying to shut the doors.
5: I guess mine would be me thinking that I can actually prevent or stop a police chase.
3: Like, yes. You've wanted to do this numerous times.
5: I've said this, nuts. That I wanted to just pull my car out in the middle of the street while a high-speed chase is going down the street so that the criminal would crash into my truck. Boom. And I just did it.
3: Hero.
5: Hero.
6: Oh,
5: metal.
6: My God.
5: Metal.
3: Yeah. Justin, toxic trait?
7: That I like to argue, I guess.
3: Yeah.
7: Even when I know I'm wrong, I will still...
3: Wait, you're admitting you argue even when you're wrong?
7: Yes.
3: That is a toxic trait.
7: Knowing that I'm wrong, I'll still argue.
10: Because sometimes you just do it for sport.
7: Now, now it's the principle. Also, I feel like I have a hard time taking direction from people.
10: What do you mean?
7: Where, like, if I want to do something, I want to do it my way. And if someone wants to give me an opinion on how to do it better or... you know, do something else. I'm like, no, this is how I envisioned it. So I'm going to make it happen this way.
10: Yeah. Mm. That also applies even in the smaller sense of it. Like when Justin and I want to go to lunch, we'll be like, oh, let's go to lunch. I'll be like, oh, do you want to go to Chick-fil-A? And he'll be like, no, I want to go to Whataburger. So let me go to Whataburger.
3: Yeah.
10: Because that's what Justin wants. Mm-hmm. Which honestly is fine because I don't like making decisions. So
6: right. I don't either.
10: So like,
6: works
10: I get
6: for you.
7: Yeah. I have like a fantasy in my head. And if it's not there, if we're not doing that fantasy, then I'm not interested.
10: Yeah. Yeah.
3: This one is incredibly relatable. And I feel you on this from the text. My toxic trait is I save so many social media recipes.
10: Oh.
3: And I know I am absolutely never going to make them, nor look at them again.
10: Thank you so much. I've been doing that a lot lately. My algorithm has been like easy 5-ingredient things.
5: Yeah, yeah, yeah.
10: And I have so many saved and I haven't done a single one.
3: I saved so many. In fact, I had so many saved things on my Instagram that I created folders now for them. And I still don't go back and look at them.
10: Yeah.
3: I have my music. I have my recipes. I have the workouts. I never go back and look at them.
10: But at least they're there in case you need
5: them. Yeah, they're there just in case.
11: Lately, I've been getting real jealous with my dog. Like when we're in the elevator, and I already know this dog loves me so much, so it makes me feel special. And then
6: ready to name it?
11: No, not
3: your
11: yet.
3: Your toxic traits that you won't name your dog.
11: Yeah. That's one of them.
6: He's still on a trial basis. Yeah.
3: His name is Dog right now.
11: The dog. The second one is how much he like flirts with everyone in the elevator. Like he loves everyone. He goes up to them. He's jumping on their legs and they're petting him. And I'm like, man, I thought I was special.
5: Yeah, yeah. Not special.
10: But that's good everybody. That he's socializing.
11: Yeah. He is. He's nothing like he was when I got him. He was so scared and wouldn't do anything.
5: Call him Foster.
11: What?
5: Call him Foster.
3: Oh, that's a good name right
11: there. The problem is my cousin that lives across the street, his name is Foster.
3: Yeah, but he's...
10: Do you not want to name him because you might have to give him back?
11: No, I can't decide, Anna. Like, you with decisions, that's another one of my toxic traits. I can't make decisions.
7: Name him Audrey.
11: I thought about that. AJ. Audrey Jr.
3: Audrey Jr.
10: AJ's cute. AJ.
3: Yeah. And Audrey is a boy or girl name.
7: To name your dog after your name is kind of...
3: It's kind of... It's a good flex.
10: Wasn't there an actor that did that?
3: Probably.
11: George Foreman named all his kids George.
3: Yeah, he named all his kids George.
10: Oh, Charlie Puth, I think, named his dog Charlie.
11: Oh,
3: that's a cute
6: name. That's confusing.
3: Well, listen, Kid Nation, if you have a toxic trait you want to share with us, go ahead, give us a call at 800-543-3548. Share your toxic traits. We would love to hear them.
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5: All right, so we all have toxic traits, and thanks to our group chat, Facebook group, we got a question of the day. 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
6: Okay.
5: And we got some calls lined up.
7: Toxic.
4: Nice.
5: Thank you, Brittany. Even my wife chimed in on text, and she said that I have a toxic trait.
6: Oh, what is it?
5: Our loved ones have the best one. She said, why didn't you mention your toxic trait that every time we watched The Bachelorette, you thought you could win that season?
4: I like that.
5: And I stand by that. Not because of my looks, but my personality.
4: I thought you could win that season.
8: Every season.
5: I really did. I would say, I was like, oh, I would 100% win the season.
4: I like that.
8: Oh. Right next to your wife.
5: aren't you so lucky, Kenzie?
9: I can make her fall in love with me.
4: I'd get that final rose.
5: I can get past all these bozos.
8: And does Kenzie agree, though? Or is she like, no, that guy's better than you?
5: That's a question you would have to ask Kenzie, because I don't want to get my feelings hurt. Lori, how are you doing?
10: Good, how are y'all?
5: Doing so good. What is your toxic trait, Lori?
10: So my toxic trait is I'm hyper independent. And so when my husband tries to help me do anything, I'm like, no, stop. I got this. But then whenever I want him to help me, he doesn't help me. And then I get petty with
6: him. Because
10: then, you know. I don't know. He's not going to do it right. But but when he helps my neighbor... Then I'm like, well, why are you helping her? And he's like, my God, I don't know. And so I got to keep his blood pressure up.
5: Love you, Lori.
11: I don't need your help.
5: And you're not alone. I feel a lot of people are like that.
11: Why aren't you?
5: I don't need your help.
4: Don't help me, but don't help her either.
5: Uh-huh. Don't help anybody.
11: And then why aren't you helping me? Can't you tell I need help?
5: Love you, Lori. Thank you for your call.
8: I love that.
4: Me too.
5: Hey, Brittany.
12: Hey.
5: All right. What's your toxic trait, Brittany?
12: Mine is that I get really mad when I'm the only one that has to wake up early. So I purposely and as loud as possible to wake everybody else in my household up, even if they don't technically have to be awake.
13: That is pretty toxic.
5: That's very toxic.
13: If I'm up, you're up.
5: I would be upset.
9: You need to call us back for Petty Monday, okay?
5: Yeah. Do you wake up before everyone all the time? So this happens all the time?
12: If I wake up before everybody, not like on a need basis, I don't do it. But if it's like I have to take my oldest son somewhere and my husband's over there snoring, I'm going to purposely wake him up. Yeah.
5: They go, whoops. Sorry, I woke you, honey.
8: Just blow drying her hair.
5: Wasn't trying to be loud.
8: Getting ice.
5: Thank you, Brandy.
8: Got to get a pan.
5: We're doing toxic traits here on the Kid Craddock Morning Show. 800-543-3548 is our phone number. Aisha, how are you doing?
14: I'm good, guys. How are you?
5: Oh, so good. All right. Aisha, what is your toxic trait?
14: I get mad at my husband when he won't even consider us buying a old bus, a school bus, whether like a full size or a schoolie.
5: You want a school bus?
13: Yes. Why? Why do you want one?
14: We could convert it.
13: Yes. Into what?
14: I'm from Savannah. So we have hurricanes, and I'm from a time where we would have to evacuate. Oh. Well, if we evacuate, we wouldn't need a hotel.
13: No.
14: Because we'd have made it into a little house or a little camp with everything.
13: These videos on YouTube are riveting.
3: They look so good. And they show you all the locations of their backyard.
5: Aisha, would you like bury the school bus down, like make it a bunker?
13: No.
4: You drive it away from the store.
5: Like an RV. You drive it away.
3: It's like an RV.
14: A tiny home kind of thing.
5: Yeah.
13: Yes.
5: Okay.
14: I have a son and he's getting older. Maybe that could be his like a little apartment or I bake or I could bake out of it. I'm not going to do any of these things, but they sound so great. And I really want a bus.
3: What's the price range around these buses?
14: Oh, I have no idea, but he won't buy me one.
13: Buy her a bus.
9: I've bought two buses in my
13: life. Al knows the thing about buses.
14: Do you have a bus like in your yard or something?
9: I did.
13: Somebody wrote me that they found your bus like in a junkyard or something.
4: No way.
13: Really? It was somewhere. Yeah. Somebody wrote me that they saw your bus.
9: Wow. Yeah, I had a little bitty bus, like the short bus typically. Uh-huh. You know,
14: the 20-something
9: passenger. I think I paid like 10 grand for
13: it. Girl, I hope you get your bus.
5: I do too.
13: That's such a great dream.
5: And when you get your bus...
14: enough to just make it happen, but it's not gonna happen.
5: Well, when you get it, Aisha, you drive down here and give us a ride somewhere. That would be lovely.
3: Well, she's gonna get her husband to buy it.
5: He'll get on board eventually.
13: Let's start a GoFundMe.
5: Words I never thought I'd hear Kelly Raspberry say, but she's on with the buzz.
13: I got caught up in the excitement.
5: I know you did.
13: That's my toxic trait. I'm so happy for everybody.
5: Hi, Barbara. Hold on, what?
9: Yeah.
5: Kelly's just happy for everyone because her daughter got into AD Pie. Hi, Barbara.
7: Good morning.
5: Good morning. What's your toxic trait?
7: So my toxic trait is I don't like when people tell me I'm going to like somebody because then I'll really not like that person because you told me I was going to like them.
3: Oh, right.
13: You'll love her.
5: So if I say, oh, you got to meet my friend Kelly Raspberry, you're going to love her, you're going to hate her.
7: Okay. I'm not going to hate her, but... I'm gonna not like her right now because you want me to.
13: I gotta earn it.
4: Yeah, you don't want to be told how to feel.
5: Like, how dare you tell me who I'm gonna like?
4: Yeah,
5: don't you do that.
3: We'll see about
5: Thank you for
3: this.
5: Sharing, Barbara.
13: Oh, is the flip work? You're gonna hate her. No, I won't. I will not hate her.
9: She's gonna be my bestie.
5: Hi, Misha.
15: Hi.
5: How you doing?
15: Good. How are you?
5: We doing good. What's your toxic trait?
15: My toxic trait is that I like to tell white people that I'm older than what I actually am just to see their reaction.
5: Because you're going with like the black don't crack.
15: I'm 33 and I tell white people that I'm 50 and they're like, oh my God.
5: Wow.
4: That's funny. I like that.
13: You can't fool black people, but you can fool white people?
15: Yeah, pretty much.
5: Right?
13: Have you fooled Mexicans?
15: No, I've never fooled them.
9: Yeah. Wow.
4: That's a fun little lie for fun.
9: I love
4: that's
9: you funny. Right now.
5: Yeah. Oh, Misha.
4: I love that.
5: That is great. Hey, you know what? You should up it to another 10 years until they finally call you up.
4: What? You don't look a day over 30.
5: Watch Misha. I'm 80.
9: I love you right now.
5: Misha, you're the best. Thank you for your call.
9: That's
5: going to be a new sport for all of us.
9: That's hilarious.
13: That's like a great line for a stand-up routine.
9: Yeah. I'd like to ask all black people to do that. That's just an inside joke that we could have.
4: That's good.
5: Just up your age by 10 or 20. Hi, Jacqueline.
16: Hi.
5: Welcome to Toxic Trait Central. Go ahead and share yours.
16: My toxic trait is no matter how early I get up to try to be to work on time, I will still be late.
5: Oh, you're just the best employee. Now, what do you do for work, by the way?
16: I work for an oil and gas company.
5: Oh, yeah, you could be late.
13: And I bet you're hot. They let it slide.
3: Oh, yeah. How late are you? An hour? 30 minutes?
16: About 30 minutes.
5: Oh, yeah. She's hot.
13: Well, you always find something you need to do that just can't wait, right?
4: Yeah. Only work, exactly. Though, or are you, like, chronically late to, like, meet your friends, too?
16: I'm chronically late to meet my family.
5: Okay. Yeah. Family, but friends, no. Nah, we're partying.
9: Friends will be on time.
5: Like, my friend Reggie, we have to tell him when we're going to hang out.
9: Reggie's always late.
5: Reggie's always late. So, my boy Paul and I would start telling Reggie we were meeting an hour before we were actually going to meet, and then Reggie would be on time.
13: Yeah. But did he ever figure that out?
5: Yeah, he figured it out. So then he was, instead of
13: then
5: an hour
13: late.
5: He
13: had to bump it up 2 hours.
5: He was an hour and a half late all the time. Hey, Haley.
17: Hi, good morning.
5: Good morning. We're enjoying these toxic traits. What's yours?
17: Well, my husband tells me that my toxic trait is that I don't have any toxic traits.
13: Oh,
3: and you believe
9: you're just too
3: him.
9: Perfect.
17: Or at least that I believe it'll have any
13: My toxic trait is my husband's afraid of me.
5: I can hear her husband go like, that's not what I said. That's not what I said.
4: That's not what I said.
5: Thank you, Haley. Have a beautiful day.
4: Oh, JC, man. I like this one from the text. It says, my toxic trait is when I was a teenager, I thought every celebrity would pick me to go on stage.
9: Yeah, right.
5: I still have that toxic trait.
4: You're in there.
13: That's the dream.
5: And I'm like, they're going to call me up because they're going to need me to fill in for this song. Hey, Jennifer.
18: Hey.
5: All right, Jennifer, what's your toxic trait?
18: My toxic trait is telling everybody how to drive on the road, knowing they can't hear me.
9: Yeah.
5: You're not supposed to do that, sir.
9: I don't think she does it that calmly.
5: No, I bet you she's yelling like
13: the
5: rest of us.
13: Do you flip them off below the dashboard where they can't see?
18: No, but I'm gritting my teeth like it's 45, sir. It is 45.
5: Thank you, Jennifer. Have a great day.
9: Why are you going 20?
5: The flip off under the dashboard is the best way to go. Keeps you safe. That was fun, Kid Nation. Maybe we'll do it again sometime soon.
4: Yeah, thank you to Shauna and Anna's group chat Facebook for posing the question.
5: Excellent question, Shauna.
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10: Wanna hear a part of my story? I tried to hide in the glory and sweep it under the table so you would never know. Sometimes I feel like an accident. People look when they're passing and never check on the past.

0: I
1: when
0: think
1: police
0: so.
1: Ask you to do something, you got to do it.
2: One thing, though, because I've seen it in
3: but
2: movies, Kelly.
3: That puts you at risk, too, right?
2: Yeah. This happens in the movie sometimes where the police officer will say, hey, official police business, get out of your vehicle so that they can drive it. At that point, I'm going to say, no.
3: What? Are you allowed to?
2: I'll drive
3: it. I don't know.
2: I know my car better than you do.
3: I would love to talk to an officer.
4: You would drive.
2: I will drive you.
4: You'll drive.
2: Yeah, because nobody drives my car. I got you. Officer, would you hop in the passenger seat?
4: That's insane.
2: I am not going to get out of my car.
1: Buckle up.
2: I'm sorry, sir. This is my car. Are you going to be covered in my insurance?
5: Mm-hmm. That wouldn't work for me because they would lose so much time moving the seat back.
2: Yeah. See, and it's way shorter. So at this point, let us drive.
1: If you do drive my car, don't mess with my settings. I like my seat in the same place. My mirrors are set. Don't mess with my set. And don't touch my radio.
2: That's why you got to tell the officer, no, you get in.
5: That's a pretty funny SNL sketch. Yeah. The officer that gets in and starts changing all the settings.
2: Well, yeah, she should do it.
1: When the valet does that.
5: Yeah.
3: That shows up on SNL.
5: They're listening.
3: They're listening.
5: And it better star Jeremy.
1: Right, right.
2: And I think Audrey's date is definitely an SNL skit. And by the way, before the break started, Audrey looked at me and said, nobody sent in a picture, right? And that's how you know this is good.
3: Well, it just makes you think people are watching me.
1: It makes me wonder, what is Audrey doing on her date?
3: Somebody took a picture of me and Alan from behind on our first date. So we have that.
1: Okay.
3: I love that.
2: If you have a picture of
4: I know there are... Cause
2: if you have a picture,
3: why is
2: of
3: it
2: this,
3: embarrassing?
5: What happened?
2: I am willing to give you $100.
1: Wow.
2: If you send us a picture on the text at 800-543-3548, I will give you $100.
3: Of this particular day.
2: Of this particular event.
4: I know there's a picture because someone messaged me that they had a picture.
3: Well, maybe they're not listening right now on your phone.
2: I will give you $50.
4: Yeah, now that you know it's real.
2: All right.
4: I went on a second date Friday, and we went to this really cute restaurant, and then we proceeded to go across the street to a bar. Now, moving to the second location was my mistake, because at this first restaurant, we had three drinks each.
3: Oh, my.
4: And we were having a good time.
3: You're lightweight, too, I would think.
4: No, I'm not. I'm a tank. That's my problem. I can ingest a lot of alcohol. And so we go across the street to this other bar, and I don't know if it was a Kid Craddock fan convention or something, but
3: they have those.
2: Yeah.
4: It must have been at this place.
3: I never go.
2: It's always on Saturday at this particular place.
4: Well, we're sitting at this table, and the guy decides he doesn't like being that far away from me because he's across from me.
1: Oh, okay.
4: And he's like, I just can't deal with being this far from you. So he comes in, he sits next to me, and I'm like, okay, I get it. And then the table next to us was this group of girls. I guess they were celebrating a birthday, but they had clearly already been somewhere else too because they were a little bit happy. Well, and every time, this guy, again, he moved across to be next to me because he wanted to be all over me, I guess. Uh-huh. And so he kept just trying to start making out with me.
3: Oh, in public?
4: Yes.
2: Extreme PDA.
4: Kelly, I had to keep stopping him, but the table next to us started cheering every time.
3: Oh.
4: And so they started making a whole thing out of it where they were like, woo, you go, girl! And then it got so bad that one of the girls came and sat where he was. Huh? Across from us.
2: Oh, to get front row seats?
4: And she goes, you guys are so hot. She's like, I'm loving every minute of this.
1: Oh.
4: And she goes, Audrey Allen, good move. And I didn't put
3: it
4: together.
3: That's when you realized they knew.
4: No, I didn't put it together afterwards. He goes, hey, that was kind of weird. Did you know her? And I was like, no, I didn't know her. And he goes, she called you Audrey Allen.
2: Yeah, government name.
4: And I was like, oh, that is interesting. So then I go to the bathroom. Different girl comes up to me and she's like, that looks like a good date, girl. And I was like, well, thank you. She's like, can I take a picture with you, by the way? And I was like, why? And she's like, oh, I listen to the show every morning. And so I take a picture with this girl in the bathroom, completely inebriated.
1: Can't do bathroom pictures.
6: You both are inebriated.
2: Yeah,
3: both of them are really cute, though. They make them for Instagram photos.
1: That's true.
4: Yeah, that's true. And then I go back to my table. We continue to behave poorly. And then I go home. I get a DM the next day saying, hey, were you at blank Friday, which is the place I was at? And I said, no, but my identical, less classy twin was. And she said, looks like a good date, girl, LOL. And I said, I don't know what you're talking about. And she goes, well, I took a picture, but my boyfriend But my boyfriend told me that was weird and made me delete it.
3: Oh, but I bet it's still in her junk. It's still in her trash.
1: It's still in
3: her
1: trash.
3: Still has it.
1: It's still in her trash.
2: That could have cost you $100.
3: Oh. But it's still in her trash unless she permanently deleted
5: it. Yeah, it's in the recently deleted folder.
6: Audrey, how do you feel about PDA?
4: I'm not. The thing is, I'm not into PDA, especially like when I'm sober. But then I think when, you know, he's really hot. And I told him he looked like Theo James.
2: He does look like Theo James?
4: Yeah, he does.
6: Theo James was non-divergent.
4: Mm-hmm.
0: Was he a better kisser than the guy you made out with on the live stream?
4: To be honest, Trey, I couldn't recollect either of them.
0: I was really wondering.
2: Yeah. No. Now we'd have video and picture.
1: Yeah.
6: So will there be a third date?
4: It's happening Wednesday.
3: Ow!
2: Wait, so this is becoming a relationship.
4: It's not become. Don't be crazy.
2: When, does it become a relationship?
1: I think it's three days.
6: When you go, do you want to be boyfriend and girlfriend?
3: No, it's not a relationship.
5: When you stop seeing other people.
2: Right.
4: Yeah.
2: But three dates, that's kind of commit. Like, that's commitment.
4: It's not commitment.
6: A relationship is like, do you want to be boyfriend and girlfriend? You have that conversation.
2: Oh, okay.
5: Yeah.
4: That's way too early.
6: Otherwise, you're just dating.
2: Yeah, I don't know. I'm just asking the questions here.
4: We're just dating.
2: Al seems to think it is.
5: Well, you should ask the girl to look in her recently deleted to get that photo.
4: Yeah, I don't want to.
3: I want to.
2: I
4: don't want
2: to.
1: We can compare it to the other one, like Trey was talking about. We can compare it to that kissing, that making out scene.
0: Yeah.
1: And, do a point, counterpoint.
4: But I will say, I was stopping him, like, every time. I was we are in public, sir.
2: Sir.
3: I am famous now.
2: What were you guys eating?
4: No, I'm not. That's the thing is,
3: they're coming up and calling you Audrey Allen. Yeah, they know who you are. You got to start thinking about that.
6: You can't get this guy off you.
4: I think it was just a Kid Craddock event or something.
2: It just happened?
4: It just happened to be like them all there.
2: What were you guys eating?
4: Before, we were having tapas.
2: Okay.
1: Mm. You're trying to
6: he was on
3: my husband won't go to tapas with me. He says it's not enough food.
2: I'm with Allen, and I don't like sharing.
4: Well, we had
3: sharing. He doesn't either. I can't get... I have to ask for permission.
5: Oh, I love tapas.
2: I don't like tapas.
6: You had what?
4: Tapas?
6: And he was trying to be on top of you.
3: Oh, there
6: you go.
3: We missed the joke.
6: I had to reissue.
4: Did you say it twice?
3: Yes.
4: I didn't even hear it.
3: So good.
1: So when he's sitting next to you, he's like arm around you.
4: Of course,
1: and then trying to nibble on your ear or what is
4: he
1: doing?
4: No, he wasn't doing all that. No. He would just be staring at me as I talked. And then the second I stopped, it was like.
1: He just waited on you to stop.
4: He's just waiting for it.
6: I'm excited for the third day.
2: I know. Wednesday?
4: I'll tell you where I'm going. No, I'm not. Don't take pictures.
2: Oh, we will get pictures.
3: Everybody's, that's a challenge now, right?
1: Oh, yeah.
2: Yeah.
3: JC's offering up bounties.
2: Just this one.
1: Well, what about the one for Wednesday?
2: That one, to be seen.
4: It has
3: TBD.
4: To be less. It's worth less money now that people are prepared for it.
2: Because that's like the original Pokemon card. Like, that's 101. Yeah. This one's going to be like the second.
1: First date, second date, third date.
2: Yeah, exactly. Yeah. You know what I mean? Well, Audrey, glad you're having fun.
6: Mm-hmm.
4: Thank you.
2: You live your best life, girl.
4: Thank you.
6: So what we get drunk.
2: Yeah. And name that dog.
6: So what we go out.
3: Name that dog.
2: And name that dog. You're fostering.
4: Yeah, name him.
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36: Good Tuesday morning. Today is Tuesday, August 25th, 2026, and we are the Kid Craddock Morning Show. So glad that you have chosen to listen to our radio show this morning. And if this is your first time listening to us, let me introduce everyone. Here's Kelly Raspberry.
3: I'm going to change your life.
36: All right.
2: Wait, what?
3: I think this was buried in the recesses of my mind. I bought some hard avocados.
36: Okay. Are they supposed to be hard?
3: Well, you buy them hard. They come hard, and then okay. They soften over time as they get soft enough to eat.
36: Okay.
3: And then I bought some underripe bananas. Green.
36: Okay.
3: I put them in a bowl together.
2: Uh-huh.
3: I think in the recesses of my mind, I know you're not supposed to do that.
2: Why?
3: They both give off gases that make them ripen like super, super fast.
2: Oh, they speed up the process?
3: Yeah. What? And I was like, what happened? My bananas turned like brown really fast. And my avocados got ripe super fast.
36: Wow.
3: So I Googled it and it said, yes. And if you want your stuff to ripen really quick, put bananas and avocados together. If you don't, you put them on opposite sides of the kitchen.
2: That makes
37: life change.
2: That makes so much sense, Kelly, because I was wondering why my bananas got so brown so fast. And Kenzie just bought avocados.
3: Wow. I put them in the same bowl together because I thought it made a pretty fruit bowl.
36: Yeah.
3: And everything ripened so fast. I was like shoving overripe bananas in my face trying to eat them because, you know, I don't like throwing anything away.
36: Right.
3: But yeah, there's your little tip.
36: Wow, okay.
2: Good to know now.
3: Very avocados and bananas.
2: I thought our bananas were broken.
3: If you do want them to ripen, put them together.
4: Right, how long would you say, like 2 days?
3: Yes, I'm serious. Like, it depends, I guess, how far they are. But within 2 days, they were like both ripe enough to eat. And then, but I didn't realize that. And I left them together. And then they got too ripe too quick. You know what I mean?
2: Right.
36: Here is JC Chavez.
2: I've watched a lot of sports in my life.
36: Yeah.
2: But I was not prepared for how intense middle school volleyball is. Girls middle school volleyball.
3: Y'all,
2: it's, I was shocked.
3: We, as a parent of a girl that used to play, you know, rec league, parents got reprimanded by the refs so many times. The parents, because we get mouthy about our daughters. Yeah.
2: And when I tell you the stands were just packed,
3: awful.
2: Standing room only, I was like, what have I been missing all these years?
4: And women's sports.
2: And they're good.
36: Yeah.
2: Like, they were surprisingly good.
36: Yeah, sure.
2: I was shocked.
36: I get it.
3: How were the parents?
2: Good.
3: It's still early in the season.
2: I mean, it was rowdy, and the girls were kind of, you know, in the...
3: You got these little 16 and 17-year-old kids who are just getting 10 bucks an hour on the weekend to referee these things.
2: Right. Yeah.
3: And they're having to... Y'all... kick you out. You're gonna be kicked out if you say one more thing.
2: Parents were decent. Like, it was pretty good. You could tell they were excited, but I was just more in shock by the play. I was like, shout out to all the volleyball players. Yeah. That was fun to watch.
36: I just signed Charlie up for volleyball. She starts next month.
2: There you go. You're gonna enjoy it.
3: That child hadn't had a chance to breathe.
36: Here is Anna.
3: Signing her up for something else.
36: Here is Anna. Good morning.
6: Good morning. Happy birthday, Trey.
3: Ah, crap.
7: Thank you so much.
6: Happy birthday, Trey.
4: Thank you so much.
6: Sure did.
7: I know who my real friend is.
2: Somebody got on Facebook this morning.
6: No, I actually, a couple of years ago, I felt really bad that some of us didn't remember Trey's birthday, and I put it in my phone for it to come up every single year.
7: Oh, well, that's nice.
6: So I always have Trey's, I have all of y'all's birthdays in my phone.
7: Well, thank you very much.
6: Yes, you're welcome. Happy birthday.
36: Very, very thoughtful.
6: So I am wearing a bright orange shirt dress today.
3: Mm-hmm. Yeah, you are. I was wondering, that's a very different look for you.
6: Yeah. Me too. Well, so I
3: is it
6: do...
3: like prison jumpsuit chic?
6: Okay, thank you so much for saying that because so here's what happened. I forgot to cancel my Nuuly subscription. And so I only had one day to just pick stuff. So I was just like, let me just grab like dresses and things I can just kind of wear every day. So it's this orange dress. Of course, it looks cute on the model. I put it on and I asked Trey this morning. I said, is it giving prisoner?
36: Orange is the new black.
6: Yes. It's kind of giving prison chic.
8: It's giving inmate.
4: Orange is the new black.
6: And it's, you can't see, it's a shirt dress. So
3: yes, it's like a trapeze.
2: Oh, there's no pants?
6: There's no pants.
3: Very flowy.
2: Very prison.
6: Yeah, I'll post a picture, but it's most definitely giving prison chic, but it has pockets.
7: It looks like if you borrowed your prison boyfriend's shirt.
6: Okay, yes. Cute.
3: He is like a quadruple XL.
6: Yeah.
3: So why are you canceling your subscription?
6: No, well, so I did it when I used it for when we went to Miami. And then
3: on pause.
6: And then I was going to pause it, and I forgot to pause it, so they charged me anyway. Yeah. So I was like, well, I might as well just get a few things. Because I don't have any like events this month that I needed
3: I do rent the runway like that.
36: Speaking of prison, JC.
2: Yeah.
36: When they let you out, do they let you keep the jumpsuit?
2: They did not let me keep my jumpsuit.
4: I don't think they would.
2: I had to turn it in.
3: You walk out with a clothes. Have you seen enough prison movies?
36: I guess.
3: You walk out with the belongings you have checked in.
36: That's fine. Yeah, you can go out. But I'm saying in a bag, maybe. Hey, you've been wearing these for like the last two or three years.
3: That's a government issue.
2: I tried, and they're like, no, we got to put them for the next guy.
36: Dang it.
2: I said, see you later, Ron.
36: Here is part-time Justin.
4: So I went to the grocery store yesterday, and I saw that they had the pumpkins out already to buy if you wanted to make your pumpkin pie. And then I was like, when is Starbucks going to release the pumpkin spice latte?
2: And I'll tell you in about 10 minutes.
4: What?
36: Okay.
2: Yeah.
4: He can't take mine.
2: Okay.
36: Okay.
3: So I guess we'll just guess.
4: Well, Anna, you're dressed for the theme today.
6: Today?
4: Yes.
3: He's so mad.
6: Okay.
36: Here's Audrey. Good morning.
6: I do look like
2: we could do a different break next if you want.
4: I love a pumpkin spice latte.
2: I know you do.
4: 10 minutes later for the pumpkin spice latte.
2: I put it in for you.
6: I know how we can settle this fight between the two of you.
8: This is so funny. Who gets to say it?
6: And who gets to order pumpkin spice lattes for everyone?
3: Leg wrestling.
4: I get them all the time.
2: Justin does, yeah. That's
3: no,
2: why.
3: Leg wrestling?
6: For us. That'd be fun.
36: Arm wrestling?
3: Leg wrestling.
4: Anyways, that means Halloween's are right around the corner.
2: I know.
4: What are we going to be? Anna's going to be a prisoner.
2: I thought we were going to be like the boys or something.
6: I have a couple of ideas that I want to run by y'all. I have one that's really, really easy.
2: We need to plan now because it's...
3: What is this we? As a group.
2: Yeah. Group.
3: We're doing a group contest?
2: A costume.
3: No. Yeah, for a
4: we
3: group
4: thought
3: photo.
4: About, yeah, like being like the X-Men, but it's Halloween. The boys.
6: I have a
3: when
6: really...
3: When did we do that?
2: All the time.
4: Kelly, you could be Firecracker.
2: Yeah.
3: What is that?
2: She's from the boys. She's a redhead girl.
3: So I just have to show up?
2: Perfect. No, we got to get you
4: actually,
2: a costume.
4: Actually, that top kind of...
6: That is kind of giving firecracker.
36: I actually got my costume from Target last week, but they recalled it, so I can't use it anymore.
7: Hilarious.
36: Here is Audrey. Good morning.
3: Good morning. Coming up in 10 minutes.
2: I could reissue.
4: We'll reissue.
2: Yeah.
6: And we'll pretend we didn't know.
4: Exactly. Mm-hmm. We got a commercial break.
2: Yeah.
6: Audrey? Thanks, Anna. I had a dream last night that, I have this thing that a guy can do that I really, really like, and it's like my thing. But like Anna has the backwards hat, you know. Like
3: my God, every 10 out of 10 times.
2: Sorry, yes. Guys.
6: Yeah,
2: sorry,
6: you gotta stop doing that.
2: I'm not sorry, Anna.
6: you gotta stop that, JC. Thank you.
4: There we go.
6: Thank you. Now my husband can rest easy.
3: Yeah. Oh,
2: I didn't know
3: God.
2: Every day I was causing such issues.
6: Yeah, a backwards hat just does something to me.
9: That is Anna's thing. Mm-hmm. My thing is when I'm on a date, I have to do it for you. Okay. When he is in front of me and I am behind him, this is not sexual. When he's in front of me and I'm behind him and he does this.
2: Oh, like reaches his arm out.
9: He just reaches his hand out, like grab it. I'm like, oh.
6: That is
9: okay.
6: Hot.
9: I had a dream last night where that happened and it woke me up. It was so good.
2: But why is he walking in front of you?
9: Oh, to like open the door. Or something.
2: Oh, to, okay.
3: Or leading the way through a crowd.
2: Sure, making
9: yes.
2: Sure.
9: Oh, Kelly.
2: Oh, when he just moves. Oh. When we move him out of the way
3: when
2: for you.
3: When a man takes your hand and guides you through
9: yes.
3: the crowd.
9: But I'm talking this move right here.
3: Yeah. We're on the radio, so you have to describe.
2: You gotta stick the hand back there.
9: Yeah. Well, I'm telling y'all, you can describe it.
2: You stick your hand back blindly, and you know your woman's gonna grab it.
9: Yeah. You just do it. Yeah. Like be like, grab my hand.
4: With a backwards hat too.
36: What about what a guy does?
9: What now? What was that?
2: I
9: really hope. Can you do it again for Kid TV? What was that?
4: I was trying to like scratch his head and rub his tummy.
6: Careful, because you will pull a muscle doing that.
3: Okay, this is coming from the guy. What's your favorite handshake?
36: That was 30 years ago, Kelly. That was 30 years ago.
3: New radio owl.
36: Here in the control room, here's Trey.
7: I too was going to talk about the pumpkin spice latte. Now I got nothing.
6: What are you doing for your birthday?
7: Oh, I'm going to eat some cake.
36: Okay.
6: What kind of cake?
7: Hopefully cookie.
2: A cookie cake?
7: Like a great American cookie cake. I will eat the whole thing. It's the greatest thing in the world. You are dumb, Justin.
3: That's right. That is such a teenage boy
4: Say
3: thing,
4: Say something
3: though.
4: I don't know.
3: It's a teenage boy thing. Every one of my birthdays for our teenage sons, they always want a cookie cake.
7: Give me a cookie cake. Give me some Sour Patch Kids. I'm a teenage boy for sure.
2: Why not just get cookies? Cookies.
3: No,
2: why get a big one?
3: It's not the same at all.
9: It is much thicker. It has icing.
3: Okay. It's soft.
9: It's soft.
36: Still made out of cookie material.
2: I know, right?
9: And by the way, birthday boy, I love this shirt on you.
7: Thank you. I appreciate that.
9: Oh,
3: my God. Wow.
9: Stick your arm out.
36: Stick your hand out.
7: Stick my hand out and guide you through a...
6: Yeah, stick your hand back.
7: Wow. Easy.
2: Can you unbutton one more button? Hey, Roger, please. Thank you.
9: That one was for Kelly. Kelly likes that one.
7: I went towards the camera. It's the 6 chest hairs that really do it.
2: Now, Trey, if you don't mind, come in here during the break and just lead Audrey back to the coffee session.
7: I'd like for my wife to still want to, you know, give me my birthday celebration.
2: Right. Sorry about that. Which entails?
3: First the cookie, then the cookie.
2: Wow. All right.
9: This has been an insane roundtable.
2: Big Al Mack, what's up, buddy?
36: Thank you, JC Chavez. It's not often I have to come to work and fork over $1,000, but tomorrow morning.
2: What?
36: Tomorrow morning, I have to stop by the ATM and get 10, I don't know what denominations it will be, but I'll have to get $1,000 because Chris is coming down here from Oklahoma, and he's getting a tattoo tomorrow.
2: Oh, that's
36: during
2: right.
36: the show.
2: Tomorrow is the day.
36: Yeah, we're paying off. I issued this a long time ago. I said, hey, you want to get my logo tattooed on your body, I'll pay you $1,000. We had a guy call and said he'd do it.
2: Uh-huh.
36: And his wife said, no, you won't. So Chris said, I'll do it. And so tomorrow it's getting done.
6: Wow.
4: Live on air?
36: Yeah.
2: Well, what time?
36: Probably all during the show.
2: Yeah, they'll probably start now.
36: Yeah.
4: Oh, really?
2: Yeah. It's going to take a while.
9: So we'll hear the zzzz.
2: It's a grown man getting a grown man's face on his body.
36: Yeah.
2: It's going to be cool.
36: That's not related to him.
4: Well, he's getting paid $1,000.
2: That's right.
6: Yeah.
2: And a free tattoo.
4: We got to hype this up.
2: That's right. And my offer still stands. I'll get your company's name. For $1 million on my body.
36: Here's Anna with celebrity birthdays.
6: Trey, do you know any of the celebrities that share your birthday?
7: Blake Lively, and I feel like there's another person that's older than me that I can't remember.
6: Yeah, there's some pretty good ones. You also have Rachel Bilson, who's 45 today.
7: Greatness. Mm-hmm.
6: Kel Mitchell from Kenan and Kel. He's 48.
7: Oh.
6: Alexander Skarsgård is 50 today. Rachel Ray is 58. Billy Ray Cyrus is 65.
36: Got a raise.
6: And Gene Simmons is 77 today on your birthday.
7: Wow.
6: It's also National Banana Split Day, Kiss and Make Up Day, and National Whiskey Sour Day.
36: Mm. That used to be my drink back in the day.
2: Whiskey Sour?
36: Yeah. And I really don't drink a lot of whiskey nowadays, but that used to be my drink.
2: If I'm going to drink whiskey, it's going to be an old fashioned.
4: Yeah.
2: The old fashioned.
4: Mm-hmm. Whiskey Coke is pretty good, too. That's
2: pretty good.
4: I like a Whiskey Coke.
2: That's a nice one.
3: That's what Alan's been drinking lately.
2: Whiskey Coke?
3: Diet Coke,
2: yeah.
36: Don't try not to the whiskey glasses, too.
2: Well, coming up here in about 10 minutes from the stands, listening to these girls talk about what Starbucks is dropping today.
4: Ooh.
2: And I was like, Justin is going to be so excited.
4: Tell me.
2: It's a holiday today.
4: I cannot wait.
2: And I know I'm for people getting the crowdfunding, but when you're a rich person and asking for crowdfunding, I found a new level of anger. And let's see how you feel about the condition in 10 minutes.
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12: Coming at you with your Cromwell Media News, I'm Veronica. Theater Workshop of Owensboro's Empress Theater will be closed for repairs until further notice after the blue curtains in said theater had fallen, causing damage to ceilings, lighting, flooring, and seatings. TWO will give updates as more plans are finalized. Kentucky rated 7th in a national sobriety survey, with 58.2% of adults saying they had not consumed alcohol in the allotted time frame. Indiana ranked 14th in the nation, with the first slot going to Utah and the 50th going to Vermont. The Hawk Fire that started Saturday morning north of Reno, Nevada, continues to pose a great risk. As of Sunday evening, the fire has burned a minimum of 15,000 acres and has injured 6 people. Sierra County, Californians are urged to evacuate. The Colonel House demolition began Monday, August 24th, 2026. The City of Owensboro announced in 2024 its plans to use the Triplett Street location to build more affordable housing for its citizens. Bringing you your Cromwell Media News, I'm Veronica.
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7: Hey, you. 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But we have some deals out there. 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Concert is Saturday, September 19th. Or if you don't win those tickets, we're also going to do a little hairy action this morning.
8: A little hairy action?
7: Yeah, we got some karaoke coming your way.
9: We got some karaoke
7: coming your way in about 40 minutes.
9: That sounds kind of gross.
8: Yeah.
7: Does it?
9: I don't know.
8: Karaoke.
7: Yeah, you'll get the stylings of Harry Styles, but it's coming from our mouths. So
10: yeah, we're going to kiss all the time.
7: Little blind.
9: And disco occasionally.
7: Little blind karaoke action. We'll see how we do and how well we know Harry Styles' music. Al, you're going to do great.
8: Okay. But I can't wait.
7: A couple headlines here. I might be jumping on the Kelly Raspberry bandwagon of, we're doing too much crowdfunding.
9: Thank you.
7: This is too much now.
9: Thank you.
7: Actress Anna Lynn McCord and former rugby star Danny Cipriani got married over the weekend.
9: I saw that.
7: Did you hear what they did?
9: I didn't see what they did, but I know it was a little backyard wedding, 81 guests, I know too much. Uh-huh. And she wore this like floral, it was like a boho chic wedding, Al.
8: Okay.
7: Well, the couple, they're worth about $8 million. They're rich.
9: That's what celebrity net worth says.
7: No, they are worth that.
9: Because they also say you're worth $1 billion, don't they?
7: Shh.
9: Okay.
7: I'm telling my wife.
11: Can you just one more time say who the couple is? Because I blacked out for a second.
7: Anna Lynn McCord and former rugby star Danny Cipriani. They crowdfunded their wedding.
10: Is it a lesbian couple?
9: No.
7: No.
11: Oh.
7: Danny Cipriani's a rugby. He's a guy, and Anna Lynn McCord is a female.
10: Where did you go? Oh, this must be a same sex couple.
7: Yeah, we're in that.
10: When did you go? Oh, they must be the same sex couple.
12: I don't know. I wanted them to be.
10: Gotcha.
12: And it would have mattered.
7: I got something that you want coming.
12: It would have changed the whole story.
7: They crowdfunded their wedding, and last month they set up an account at honeyfund.com, which is kind of like a GoFundMe, but for weddings. And this is actually really cool because, you know, if you're getting married young, you might not have the funds or your parents don't have the money to help you out with. I get that. Uh-huh. They raised about $14,200 for their wedding. And reactions on social media are mixed.
9: Well, look, people have honeymoon funds on their gift registries.
7: Yeah.
9: And just give us gift cards on our gift registries. And let's be honest, adults today, we don't need showers and things. We don't. True. We're not setting up a household. True. Coming straight out of our parents' houses. Having a shower is greedy in and of itself.
6: Yeah.
9: It is. And I do it. That's just tradition. So the whole thing is greedy. But if there are two people and like, we don't need anything. We don't need to register for China Patterns and I don't need another blender. Just pay, you know.
7: For our wedding?
9: If you want to. I didn't want to register for my second wedding, but my friend said, you need to because we're going to buy you stuff.
7: Right.
9: And so I went and registered because I wasn't going to.
11: You might as well
9: get and so I might as well get stuff I wanted.
11: That you need. Yeah. How do you feel about, because I knew this girl. And she was getting married. I was not invited to the wedding, but I'm friends with her on social media.
7: Yeah.
11: And she posted her registry on her social media.
6: No.
7: For everyone that wasn't invited.
11: Yeah, very like, hey, if you want to get anything from my I was like, I'm not invited to your wedding. I'm not going to just randomly buy something from your registry.
12: Well, I'll never forget. Wanted to get her something.
9: I never forget. This girl won a local pageant. Like, she was trying to go from, you know, Miss whatever to the state to register, and she sent out letters and she was registered for stuff that would help her get to the pageant, and she wanted people just to buy stuff for her so she could be in a pageant.
7: Okay.
9: It's like it goes too far with the registry stuff.
7: I've even gotten the one where like, hey, it's my kid's birthday today, if you want to send him a Venmo.
11: What?
6: Oh my god,
7: I've gotten those. And but my son wasn't invited to the birthday party. And it's like,
11: you should have Venmo charged them.
7: I'm like, what?
9: It's all
7: like,
9: out
7: you're
9: going to
7: throw
9: control.
7: A party. Basically, not invite, some kids, but then, hey, kick them back some Venmo if you want to wish them a happy birthday. No.
12: This for the is price like, of a cup of coffee. No.
13: Like this close day. To social media panhandling. Like
7: it this really
13: close.
7: Is.
13: Like this close.
12: Well, people do that.
13: Like, we're going to say like, this
12: I
13: close.
12: I have 800,000 followers. If you all Venmo me a dollar,
11: yeah,
12: we can get somewhere.
7: Yeah. All right, moving on here. Target is apologizing and pulling a kid's Halloween costume after people accused it of evoking blackface and racist imagery. It's a circus clown costume. It's orange like Anna's shirt.
11: Okay, don't set me up for this story, JC.
7: That featured a dark face covering an exaggerated smile, like a clown smile.
9: Yeah. Did you pull up the image?
7: Yeah.
9: Al and I discussed it during the commercial.
7: I didn't see it, but I wasn't looking for it.
9: Well, I asked Al, because they have a black child modeling the...
7: Right,
9: so it's not that the child is wearing blackface, but he's got an exaggerated smile, a little tiny little pork pie hat, and the way the child's standing,
13: it reeks of blaxploitation way back.
7: Back in the day.
13: Yeah, and it depends on who you ask. I think you ask 100 people, you'll get 100 different points of view
9: on this. Well, I
13: said
9: if a white child was modeling this, would it have the same reaction? And Al thought it would because of the exaggeration.
7: Yeah. Yeah.
9: It's also with the kid standing. You know, it's like the whole thing just
7: It's like he's sneaking up a little bit. It's weird.
9: Well, no, it's like the jazz hand thing.
7: Okay.
13: Yeah.
9: Even though it's not, it just kind of evokes that that memory.
7: Right. Like,
12: so there's no blackface.
7: It's just like a covering.
13: The face covering is black.
9: No, it's a black child. It's just a big mouth, and then like
12: that's like the Cheshire cat mouth.
7: The one I saw had like a covering.
9: The one I'm looking at.
13: Yeah, it has a black one.
7: That's like a covering.
9: Yeah,
6: this one.
13: Yeah,
12: Audrey and I are like.
7: It's like I'm a little mesh.
12: That's a
9: mesh covering over the kid's face.
7: Yeah, it's a mesh. Right.
9: Oh my god.
7: Right. Yeah. So Target, they apologized. They said, "Hey, got this wrong," and said the costume would never be sold again. And should have never been sold.
9: Yeah,
7: so it's not a safety recall.
9: How many people did that have to get by?
13: It had to be a whole lot. I mean, it's not just one person that says, okay.
7: Oh, there's a bunch of people.
13: There's got to be.
7: Yeah.
13: It's got to be. I mean,
7: there's a lot of buyers and things.
13: But anyway, Target did the right thing, so I got to applaud them at least for taking it down or for removing
9: for that.
13: It.
12: You would have to see some like racist drawings to know what that is.
13: Well,
12: right?
13: If you Google blaxploitation, I'm sure they will pop right up. A clown blaxploitation.
7: Now, some happy news here, especially for part-time Justin, who's a huge fan, and all the girls I heard talking about it in the stands yesterday at my daughter's volleyball game.
12: What were they saying?
7: Starbucks fall menu launches today. Got some new drinks, like the iced pumpkin cream shaken espresso and iced banana bread chai.
12: Oh, yum.
7: This year's autumn items... By the way, autumn items, when it's still 100 degrees outside, is wild. But it also includes pecan drinks or pecan drinks.
12: Love like the pecan.
7: The pecan cortado, the iced pecan crunch latte. The pecan crunch latte sounds delicious, by the way, like a cereal.
12: My barista told me to mix the pecan and the pumpkin together.
7: That sounds pretty good, Justin.
12: It's delish.
7: Also, those are making a comeback, but they also got a new chider, which combines chai and cider flavors.
12: Oh.
7: And earlier this month, Starbucks brought back that unicorn frappuccino, which got everybody all hot and bothered and excited about everything.
12: But what we need to celebrate is the PSL is back.
6: Yay, pumpkin spice latte.
7: Yes.
1: It's too early.
7: Pumpkin everywhere. You get pumpkin, everybody gets pumpkin.
9: It's because we want it. We're wishing it.
11: We're manifesting it to not be triple digits outside.
14: I walked in my house yesterday and it smelled like fall because my wife busted out the pumpkin candles.
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14: 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Why not get a little fall in, you know? Kelly Raspberry, what's coming up here with your celebrity gossip?
9: We got a big piece of movie news yesterday. First person I thought of was Anna.
11: Ooh.
9: And I'm surprised she's not wearing that yellow dress today. 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

0: mannerisms. I mean, you got to dance it down. 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
1: I felt it. Once it hit,
2: wow, that was good. I love all it. Right.
1: Yay.
2: Woo. Good job.
1: If Harry needs a stand-in, he knows who to call.
3: 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Not us.
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2: Wow.
3: Yep. 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KidNation.com is where you can sign up to win yourself some tickets. Madison Square Garden.
1: Good seats, too, man.
3: Oh, they're so good. 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
1: Really good.
3: All right. So hopefully your ears are okay after that.
1: Hey, I had a lot of fun.
3: 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Can you guys have Boss Man George try to do that? 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Now, coming up here in 10 minutes, we got our love expert, Kelly Raspberry. She's going to be helping us out with love letters to Kelly.
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6: Coming at you with your Cromwell Media News, I'm Veronica. Theater Workshop of Owensboro's Empress Theater will be closed for repairs until further notice after the blue curtains in said theater had fallen, causing damage to ceilings, lighting, flooring, and seatings. TWO will give updates as more plans are finalized. Kentucky rated 7th in a national sobriety survey, with 58.2% of adults saying they had not consumed alcohol in the allotted time frame. Indiana ranked 14th in the nation, with the first slot going to Utah and the 50th going to Vermont. The Hawk Fire that started Saturday morning north of Reno, Nevada, continues to pose a great risk. As of Sunday evening, the fire has burned a minimum of 15,000 acres and has injured 6 people. Sierra County, Californians are urged to evacuate. The Colonel House demolition began Monday, August 24th, 2026. The City of Owensboro announced in 2024 its plans to use the Triplett Street location to build more affordable housing for its citizens. Bringing you your Cromwell Media News, I'm Veronica.

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8: Tuesday, sunny with a high near 86. Tuesday night, partly cloudy with a low around 65. Wednesday, mostly sunny with a high near 89. Wednesday night, a 30% chance of showers and thunderstorms before 1 a.m. Partly cloudy with a low around 69. Thursday, a 20% chance of showers and thunderstorms after 1 p.m. Sunny with a high near 89. Thursday night, mostly clear with a low around 67.

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3: 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And what we mean by that is that we have a team of people that have been assembled for the task. The task

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2: Met these guys and we said, let's do a double date with them. And we get to the place where we were supposed to meet up. Her guy showed up. Mine was like 20, 30 minutes late. Ooh. But we were all just kind of hanging out. So I was like, no big deal. We're having drinks, whatever. And he finally shows up and he was like, hey, sorry I'm late. I had the S words. That's the exact word that he used.
3: He had like diarrhea.
4: The toots.
5: Oh,
4: yeah, the
5: gotcha.
4: Toots.
5: Okay.
3: No, toots is different than diarrhea.
4: Yeah. But she said the F word.
3: No, I said the S word.
5: You said the S word, right?
2: Yeah.
5: Oh. S is in Sam. Yeah.
4: Okay, gotcha.
5: S is in the S word.
4: Mm-hmm. Yeah. Got it.
2: So we all kind of sat there and looked at him like, wow, that's an overshare. Mind you, this is the first time all of us are meeting him.
5: Yeah.
2: But we all said, okay, whatever, moving on. And we kept chatting. He got a drink. And he ended up staying for maybe another 20, 30 minutes. And then he said, okay, I have to leave now. I'm going to go. And I was like, all right, bye. But before he left, he said, do you want to come home with me? And yeah, I was like, I don't know you. So I'm going to pass and maybe you should go take care of your bathroom situation. So,
5: oh, boy.
3: Wow. Well, hey, very bold. Very
2: yes.
3: bold.
2: And he walked to the place we were at. So he said, okay, I'm walking home. See you later. And, you know, I'm thinking, I'm never going to hear from this person ever again.
5: Yep.
2: And I kind of knew the general vicinity of where he lived. So I knew it would take him at least 15, 20 minutes to walk home. But 5 minutes later, I got a text from him. And I opened it. And the text was a picture of him naked in the mirror doing like a naked mirror selfie of just his backside.
4: Okay. Oh, there's a bunch of
5: I bet you changed your tune at that point, didn't you?
4: I hope he cleaned up.
2: I was shocked and appalled. And also in the mirror, you could see in the reflection how filthy his apartment was.
6: No, that's all. That's the worst part of this.
5: Yeah.
2: And I deleted that and never spoke to him ever again. But the crazy part to me, I was like, you clearly had this picture ready to go in your phone because you're not even home yet.
6: Wait, that's
7: he
6: so
7: had it
6: true.
7: Locked and loaded.
5: Never know when you may need that self.
4: I kind of wish I had the confidence some of these guys have.
5: I'm glad I don't have the confidence.
4: To show up and say I had the S.
5: The poops.
4: And then ask you to come home with me after I gross you out.
3: Hey, it's a numbers game. Somebody'll say yes.
4: And then doubling down by sending a butt pic
3: to show you what you're missing.
4: Thinking it's gonna work.
6: That's a different level of
8: and
6: confidence.
8: And a dirty home.
5: Hope he didn't have any toilet paper like sticking out or something.
4: Well, Doris, thank you for sharing your worst date ever story. That was a crappy situation you found yourself in.
2: Happy to share. Y'all have a good day.
4: You too, Doris.
6: Bye.
8: Guys, if you're going to send a sexy photo, make sure the room is cleaned.
5: Right.
8: Mm-hmm. Make sure that bed is made.
5: And your butt cracked.
4: Now, let's be honest. Do you guys have a sexy picture locked and loaded to send to your boo thing?
5: No.
4: Big Al?
5: No.
4: No?
5: No.
4: Kelly?
3: No.
5: No.
4: Anna?
6: No.
4: Nice. Justin?
8: Yes.
5: That went the way I figured it would. How about you? Never mind.
4: I got one that...
5: You're you.
4: But I sent it to Kenzie, and once I send it, then I delete, and I got to get a new one.
6: You know, you still have to delete it from the cloud.
4: Is it there?
6: Mm-hmm. Oh, everything's on the cloud.
8: If you send it, it's permanent. The internet is a forever place.
4: I don't send... It's not lewd. It's just sexy pics to let her know, hey, this is what's coming up later on.
3: Oh, my gosh. You're saying it's not up when you send it?
5: So
4: it's not, I'm not showing anything. Like, this is what you're coming home to.
5: So you're the guy that goes to the restaurant that shops about pictures, you know, because you're assuming that she does the same.
4: Right. Yeah. And she does the same for me. I bet you Kenzie has them locked and loaded, too.
3: Yeah, if Alan starts sending me sexy pictures.
4: What? What's wrong with sexy pictures?
3: I guess it's just not our bit.
5: Not mine either,
3: Kelly. It would be such a turn off for me, only because we just don't do that.
4: In fact, Kenzie sent me one yesterday.
3: I don't know.
4: Yeah.
8: What if he's like, hey, I fixed the sink and the mirror's in the background and he's looking hot in the photo?
4: It's not about being creepy. It's about, I'm feeling good right now. Let me share this with my significant other.
3: Or creepy.
5: Good and creepy.
3: Just depends.
4: It's not my wife.
3: It's on your perspective.
4: My wife was thinking about me yesterday. It made me happy.
5: Let me see if it's the same one
4: I'm
5: she
4: not
5: sent
4: showing
5: me.
4: You the picture. Wow. Wow.
0: Share your worst date ever story.
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0: 800-543-3548.
4: Now, we all as humans have things that we got to think about, whether we're going to lose our Christianity or go full Karen mode on people over, right?
5: Yeah.
4: Like, we all have those moments. It's like sometimes we let them go and we live by, I've been living by the let them mentality. But my wife was out of town this past weekend and staying in a hotel, and all she did was complain about this hotel because it stunk. She said, it smells like cigarettes. It smells like cigarettes. It's disgusting. I can't sleep. And I'm sitting back at our home where it smells normal thinking, all right, let's stop complaining about this thing.
5: Life isn't that bad.
4: Until she came home. Because she came home and she starts right away going, smell this, smell that. I grew up in a house that smelled like cigarettes. And I'm like, I don't smell anything. I don't smell cigarettes at all. So I told her, I think it's in your head. I'm going to go to the store. I'll be back. And I left our home. And I came back, and when I came back, it hit me. Our house smelled like, not cigarettes, black mold.
8: Oh.
5: Oh, man.
4: This hotel, whatever that smell was, got into my daughter's backpacks, clothes, their hairbrushes, Kelly.
6: Oh, my gosh.
4: Kinsey's hair. Like, it smelled like, and it hit me so hard just because it was, I removed my, I wanted to call this hotel.
3: You need to.
4: Or the safety, whoever's in charge of safety and... This is
5: because if that was it, I mean, that could you could get sick. It's a health risk.
4: And we thought maybe it was just a day, Sunday that she came home with Chloe. It was okay. Monday, still there, badly on Monday.
6: Oh man,
4: yesterday. Is it okay for me to call that hotel and go full Karen mode? Give me my money back.
6: Yeah.
4: B, can those spores? Scientists listening, can those spores jump onto my kid's backpack or my wife's backpack and then jump into my house? Do I have black mold now? Is that a thing?
3: I don't know.
8: Wash everything.
5: I wouldn't know what black mold smells like. Once you smell it, you would know.
3: Never smelled a dead body, but when you smell one, you know it.
4: Yeah, it was that.
3: It's like that kind of thing.
4: I didn't think I knew either until I smelled it, and I was like, "That is not cigarettes.
6: That's scary.
4: Mold. That is mold. That is
8: gross."
4: So now my house smells like that.
6: Yeah, that's not good.
5: No.
4: Because of this hotel.
8: Bleach everything, wash everything.
5: Yeah, for sure.
4: So I'm okay to go full Karen mode on them?
3: Well,
4: and lose my Christianity.
3: Well, how do you have to go Karen? You need to call them and inform them what's going on.
4: Oh yeah. I'm gonna let them know.
3: Then what do you do? Once you turn it in, my hands are clean. I've called the hotel. Do you take it a step further and call the Centers for Disease? I don't know who does that.
8: Burn the building down. Burn it.
3: EPA. Who do we call?
4: I just don't understand how
3: the FCC?
4: That thing just stuck on
8: the CIA?
4: Yes. I'm going to call everybody.
6: Yeah, like, I don't know if you'd be able to get your money back.
5: Yeah.
4: Oh, they're going to give me my money back.
8: They're going to need it to clean it.
4: I will drive all the way.
8: Was it a motel?
4: It was a hotel.
6: Holiday Inn?
8: Say what?
5: If your girl starts acting up.
4: Yeah, that's how it goes. Yeah, man, I think I should be able to get my money back based on the smell, and so should everybody else that was staying in that hotel. Good. I'm not going to snitch on them on the radio right now, but just know.
5: Yikes.
4: Just know we're on to your black mold smell.
6: That's bad.
4: Mistress.
3: Well, maybe the people working there are so immune to it, they don't even smell.
4: Yeah, they probably don't.
8: You know? Give them a scathing review.
4: You do get used to it, but man, it's bad. Now, coming up here in 10 minutes, get ready with your phones, Kid Nation. We got a little Does That Make Me Crazy action headed our way.
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7: Coming at you with your Cromwell Media News, I'm Veronica. Theater Workshop of Owensboro's Empress Theater will be closed for repairs until further notice after the blue curtains in said theater had fallen, causing damage to ceilings, lighting, flooring, and seatings. TWO will give updates as more plans are finalized. Kentucky rated 7th in a national sobriety survey, with 58.2% of adults saying they had not consumed alcohol in the allotted time frame. Indiana ranked 14th in the nation, with the first slot going to Utah and the 50th going to Vermont. The Hawk Fire that started Saturday morning north of Reno, Nevada, continues to pose a great risk. As of Sunday evening, the fire has burned a minimum of 15,000 acres and has injured 6 people. Sierra County Californians are urged to evacuate. The Colonel House demolition began Monday, August 24th, 2026. The City of Owensboro announced in 2024 its plans to use the Triplett Street location to build more affordable housing for its citizens. Bringing you your Cromwell Media News, I'm Veronica.
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7: Tuesday, sunny with a high near 86. Tuesday night, partly cloudy with a low around 65. Wednesday, mostly sunny with a high near 89. Wednesday night, a 30% chance of showers and thunderstorms before 1 a.m., partly cloudy with a low around 69. Thursday, a 20% chance of showers and thunderstorms after 1 p.m., sunny with a high near 89. Thursday night, mostly clear with a low around 67.

0: Here. You said a great spot for a butterfly.
1: That was a very popular tattoo back there, was a butterfly.
0: I haven't seen that area in a while. So.
2: And that's honest.
1: Al's personally is covered with hair.
0: Yes, I call it my Afro.
1: Yeah. So calling it a tramp stamp, got you. That's chopped. And Justin, you found a list that's going to help us sound cool.
3: Yeah, 10 things that Gen Z says are chopped or chuggy. All or right.
2: Chuggy.
1: Yeah, chuggy.
2: So you're saying these are things that are not cool anymore?
3: Yeah, not cool anymore.
0: Okay.
4: Chuggy's a word?
3: Chuggy's like gross. Ew.
4: Chuggy's been a word for like forever.
1: Skibbity Come on, toilet, Kelly. It's very skibbity.
3: Okay. All right. Number one.
0: Look at a chuggy stamp.
3: Number one. Saying LOL out loud when something is funny is out.
1: So what do we do?
3: You just laugh. Oh. Just laugh. If you say LOL, it's like you're mocking somebody.
4: So I like to laugh and then say LOL.
3: No, you can't do that, Audrey. That makes you old.
4: Yes, I can.
3: No, you can't.
4: Because I'm young. Younger than you.
1: OMG. OMG, stop.
3: OMG. You can't say OMG either.
1: Oh, you can't say OMG either?
3: No.
4: Been doing that.
3: No, we're Gen Z now.
1: Okay,
3: number two. Skinny jeans are out. I know we thought they were back in January, but they're out. We need low-rise jeans.
4: No, not the low-rise. No.
3: Low-rise jeans and baggy pants.
2: I'm all for the baggy, but I will never wear low-rise jeans ever again in my life.
3: Don't wear skinny jeans anymore because you'll look like Gru from Despicable Me.
5: Anna, if they're not skinny low-rise, maybe the baggy won't make them pull down so much when you stand up.
2: So maybe it's not as like...
5: It doesn't pull down because with their baggy, maybe...
2: Yeah, I did recently get a pair of jeans that like... They look like jeans, but they're kind of sweatpants. They're very interesting. I haven't worn them yet.
5: Sweatpants jeans, they're in all my algorithm.
2: Okay, I'll wear them so you can let me know what you think.
5: I would love to feel
1: My wife just got the low-rise baggy pants, and it makes her butt look cute.
5: Mm. Yeah, it makes a little bubble butt.
1: And you get to show off your cake topper.
3: Yes, that with low-rise.
2: So true.
4: Low-rise skinny is crazy. I've never seen that.
2: It's very like 2001.
0: I got a cousin in low-rise skinny.
3: All right, number three, making silly faces like Drew Carey. It's only funny when he does it, but don't be doing... Silly faces.
1: What?
2: What?
4: I don't know. Don't
5: tell that to Alan and our son Dylan.
3: That's don't all, be that's doing their, silly faces.
5: That's yes. their face. They love it.
1: I'm going to keep making funny faces.
2: Yeah, that's... I feel like you should have a personality.
3: Number four, texting. We don't text anymore. We Snapchat. Oh, because we save storage on our phone. Don't text anymore. Send a Snapchat message.
4: That's insane.
1: I stopped going on Snapchat a few years ago when it was just boobs being sent my way.
2: Yeah.
1: That was too much.
2: The kids have been communicating via Snapchat.
1: Yeah,
3: Snapchat. We don't text anymore.
4: But you age out of Snapchat. That's crazy.
3: No, you never do, unless you're old, Audrey. Okay, number five. Saying I did a thing and then posting about it on Facebook.
2: That's just like very millennial core.
1: Yeah.
2: So I did a thing.
3: And you had a baby.
2: Bought a house or something. Yeah, so we did a thing.
3: No, you started a family. You didn't just do a thing.
1: I'd just rather not do anything.
2: Very millennial. Right?
3: Number five, embracing natural eyebrows. Okay.
1: Amen.
3: You don't need pencil thin eyebrows. You don't need big, wide, and bushy eyed eyebrows either. Embrace what God gave you.
1: So no plucking.
2: Are you saying that embracing your eyebrows is chopped?
3: No, you need to embrace them.
1: Yeah.
3: No more pencil thin.
1: Plucking is chopped.
5: Pencil thin's been out for a long time.
1: The chola?
0: So is Snapchat.
5: Bushy has been in.
1: Yeah.
3: No, Snapchat got old to you, but not other people.
4: I think this list is from 2013.
3: No, number six. No, number seven. Saying the word adulting. You're an adult.
5: Yeah,
3: be one.
5: That.
3: You don't need to say, I'm still adulting.
1: Yeah.
5: Agree. I remember that.
3: Number eight. Posting your food on Instagram.
1: Don't do it.
5: Yeah,
3: no one cares what you ate. Some experiences are left in your head.
2: I like seeing people post their food on Instagram.
1: I feel attacked because I just did a full-on reel on my eating.
3: No one cares.
2: But I like to see it because I like to know where I should go and try things.
1: Thank you.
3: Number nine, open-toed shoes. Cover your feet and your toes. There are creeps out there and no one wants to see them nasty, crusty, dusty feet.
2: Ugh. Oh, my toes are out today.
3: Can
4: I see them?
3: If you got them
2: them
3: thong flip-flops, ew.
2: Not for free, Audrey.
1: Are the dogs barking?
4: The dogs are barking.
1: I heard a guy say that. I thought that was the coolest. The, yo, dogs are barking.
2: Oh,
1: my
2: toenails look terrible.
4: Throw them up, Anna.
2: Not for free.
1: Not for free.
2: At Anna's Able 13.
3: But we can all, especially on a plane.
1: Uh-huh.
3: If we're getting on a plane, cover them toes.
1: Please.
3: Put socks on.
1: No one
3: wants your feet out.
1: We don't want to see your athlete's
3: foot. I know it's summer. No one wants to look at your toes. Number 10, last one, monochrome furniture. Yes, where you got everything all gray.
5: No one wants Kim and Kanye.
3: I know. But no one wants to see all grain. There's bring more life, bring more color, bring some art pieces that are going to last longer.
1: Okay. See, now we are no longer going to be chopped.
0: Great.
1: Kid Nation. That's how we run. Yeah, we're not chuggy anymore. 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
20: ABC News, I'm Wayne Cabot. This morning, with some of President Trump's 50% tariffs already in effect and more threatened, Canada expected to roll out its response. ABC's Rachel Scott.
21: From the U.S. side, the president claims that Canada wants the benefits of being a state without actually being one. From Canada's side, they say that the Trump administration and President Trump specifically cannot be trusted. They're accusing the president of essentially pulling out the rug from underneath their feet in the final hours of these negotiations, throwing curveballs their way, and essentially trying to force them into a deal that they did not want to agree to.
20: Another curveball, the president declaring he's considering renaming Lake Ontario Lake America. Wildfire now west of Dallas, racing through nearly 80 square miles. It's been about 2 weeks with no power for thousands in northwestern Indiana. Officials say today they'll have the power fully back. Two final witnesses expected today in the trial of the Massachusetts mom who killed her children. This is ABC News.
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7: Tuesday, sunny with a high near 86. Tuesday night, partly cloudy with a low around 65. Wednesday, mostly sunny with a high near 89. Wednesday night, a 30% chance of showers and thunderstorms before 1 a.m., partly cloudy with a low around 69. Thursday, a 20% chance of showers and thunderstorms after 1 p.m., sunny with a high near 89. Thursday night, mostly clear with a low around 67.

0: Oh, honey.
1: Get it, girl.
0: What do fun for?
1: Okay.
0: Just let me adore you.
1: Oh, honey. Not bad, Audrey.
2: Hey, you got the mannerisms. I mean, you got the dancing down.
0: For you. Just let me adore you.
2: Choreography.
3: I felt it. Once it hit,
1: wow,
3: it hit.
1: That was good. I love
2: all
1: it.
2: Right.
3: Yay.
1: Woo. Good job.
3: If Harry needs a stand-in, he knows who to call.
4: Oh. Not us.
1: You're telling me a Kid Nation listener is going to get to go see Harry Styles in New York City.
4: Yep.
1: Wow.
4: Yep. And cleanse your ears with Harry Styles' actual voice. KidNation.com is where you can sign up to win yourself some tickets. Madison Square Garden.
3: Good seats, too, man.
4: Oh, they're so good. They're really good.
3: Really good.
4: All right. So hopefully your ears are okay after that.
3: Hey, I had a lot of fun.
4: We did have a request on the text at 800-543-3548. Can you guys have Boss Man George try to do that? 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Now, coming up here in 10 minutes, we got our love expert, Kelly Raspberry. She's going to be helping us out with love letters to Kelly.
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0: and controlling brother who has a history of meddling in our relationship, got into his head and poisoned his perspective. He was my best friend. I've been crying every day and struggling to eat. What went wrong in that short window between promise ring and the breakup? Is his brother really to blame? What should I do next? Samantha.
1: I don't know, but you need to get over it because it is what it is. I know you got to mourn the loss, but he has blocked you. The parents aren't answering. It's over.
0: Yep.
1: I know we all need closure. And what closure for a woman means, if I can just get in his face and he can see how much I'm crying and I'm so upset, he's going to realize how much he loves me and he'll take me back. That ain't closure. That's you trying to hang on to crumbs.
0: It's closed. He closed it. He blocked it.
1: For whatever reason, he changed his mind. He realized this isn't what I want. I had a guy break up with me. We had a beautiful weekend together. And listen, I'm not talking, I would do it this way. I've been there. Yeah. I had a guy named Kevin.
2: Kevin.
1: We had a beautiful weekend together. He called me on Monday and said, I woke up and I don't feel the same way anymore. I don't want to see you anymore. Mm. I'm like, what? I was blindsided. Mm. Who shows up at his house 3 o'clock in the morning after a second chance prom? Me.
3: The raspberry.
1: Me. I humiliated myself.
3: Two drink raspberry?
1: No, I was very safe and appropriate. It was a work function. It was second chance.
3: We drink at work functions.
1: Anyway, I'm just saying I did these humiliating things to and embarrass myself.
3: Yeah.
1: You know, so when a guy, sometimes they just change their mind. They wake up and their feelings have changed. He realized this isn't what I want.
4: Are they allowed to do that, though?
1: You're allowed to do whatever you want.
4: You can't be changing your mind like that.
1: You don't have to stay with somebody just because you've been with him. Well, I've already been with him for 2 years. I guess I got to marry him. That's the reason.
3: That's really scary to be in a relationship and that could happen, though.
0: Can people just change their mind? Let me answer that. Yes.
1: It happens. So you can mourn it and just accept the loss, learn the lessons. Don't be blaming some weirdo brother. You know?
3: You
1: know what? Then the blessing could be, this was the best thing that ever happened to you because you could turn the corner 2 or 3 months from now and meet the love of your life.
4: Because when one door closes,
2: go home.
1: Right.
4: Another one opens.
1: And eat something. I know you're upset, but eat something. Your health is more important than this.
4: When life hands you lemons,
2: ask for limes.
4: Make lemonade.
3: I like Anna's life better.
0: Man, I made some good lemonade the other day. Golly, I had a gallon of yellow, gallon of pink, put a whole bunch of fruit in there. Everybody at the party, Charles' birthday party, everybody was like, man, this lemonade is hitting. I can't even describe it. It was so stinking good.
3: So it's pink and regular pink mixed together?
0: Yes, I know. It sounds simple. The fruit did it, though. Oh. The fruit just sat there and just kind of fermented for a little while.
3: Ooh. I just realized.
0: Yeah.
3: Where does the pink come from in a pink lemonade?
0: Pink lemons.
3: It's raspberry?
4: Yeah.
3: Really?
2: I didn't know that.
3: I've been drinking pink lemonade, not knowing.
4: It could be raspberry or strawberry, but I think it's raspberry.
0: There could be pink lemons.
5: I'm going to guess red 3.
3: Oh, the food color.
5: Yeah.
3: I thought we're not allowed to eat that stuff
5: It's still
3: anymore.
5: Okay for me.
6: In most cases, it comes from red dye.
3: Oh, it is red dye?
6: Or grenadine.
1: Not anymore.
4: Grenadine.
2: We can't get rid of the red dye because those like naked snacks that supposedly taste the same, they don't. They don't.
4: You tasted the naked hot Cheetos?
2: Yeah.
1: The red dye doesn't taste anything.
2: What?
1: The red dye doesn't taste
3: anything.
1: It's just
3: dye.
4: It makes it better.
2: It's a mental thing.
4: And why is red dye bad? Who said it was?
3: The cancer.
6: A lot of people.
3: The cancer that it causes.
4: It causes cancer?
1: Who says red dye is bad?
5: The argument is that it's made from petroleum and people shouldn't be putting petroleum in their body.
3: If it's good for
5: I know none of the science.
3: Vehicles, it's good for me. Well,
4: I got a motor.
2: Yeah.
3: We all have a motor inside of us.
2: Yeah.
3: But if you want to write a love expert, loveletterskelly.com. We went on a lemonade tangent there.
0: I'm telling you, that lemonade was hidden.
3: By the way, real quick, this is how I know America is tougher than the UK. Because we're over here dealing with scary clowns on the streets.
0: Yeah.
3: The guy with the Chucky mask that was chasing people around in Philadelphia.
0: Yeah.
3: That's what we deal with here in the United States. Meanwhile, in the UK, they're scared about somebody dressed like the Cat in the Hat.
0: What? Scared of Dr. Seuss?
3: A creepy cat in the hat. I saw the picture. That was the cutest cat in the hat I've ever seen. Like Dr. Seuss. Yeah,
4: there's a new movie coming out. Maybe it's marketing.
3: So apparently the cat in the hat was showing up throughout the UK and people started getting all scared. Oh no, the cat in the hat's going to get me. And it turned out it was just AI. So they were scared for nothing.
2: What?
3: And we're out here with real clowns and real Chucky people.
2: You know what? If a tall figure dressed as Cat in the Hat just happened to walk by the window right now, I would be terrified.
3: No way.
2: Yeah.
0: Start.
2: Yeah. And then they start singing like the Seussical. That'd be even scarier.
3: What if it was Cat in the Hat dressed like Abraham Lincoln mixed together? Ooh. Anna's scared of Abraham Lincoln.
2: That's okay. Tall I feel like I need to.
5: Yeah, maybe just top hats.
2: I need a clear.
3: Anna hates top hats.
2: He hates top hats.
3: Wow.
1: That's our Halloween costume. We all have to come as Abraham Lincoln.
3: That's what we're doing.
2: I had a nightmare when I was in the second grade that I was being chased by Abraham Lincoln. I feel like I need to make that clear every single time.
4: Well, Anna, there was a Powerpuff Girl episode where there was a villain who was like that as well. He was the magician.
2: Oh.
4: Do you remember? I think that might be in the recesses of your mind.
2: Probably. Yeah, you're probably right.
6: It all comes back to the Powerpuff.
3: So do we shop for our Abraham Lincoln costumes now?
0: That's what we'll be for Halloween.
4: Yeah. Can we be, like, someone can be Abraham Lincoln, but can we all be other presidents?
3: Who do you want to be?
4: I would love to be Barack Obama. But I think Big Al should be Barack Obama.
2: That was fast and funny.
3: Yeah. Well, Justin, I don't think you could be Barack. That's going to be Big Al.
4: Michelle. I love her.
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0: ABC News, I'm Wayne Cabot. Prosecutors today calling their final witnesses in the Lindsey Clancy trial to cast doubt on the claim that the Massachusetts mom was in the throes of psychosis when she killed her three children.
1: Testimony comes one day after Clancy's attorney moved for a mistrial due to testimony from a prosecution expert about Clancy's religion and how it might have influenced her decision to kill her children. The judge denied the request but sternly instructed the jurors to ignore any testimony about Clancy's faith.
0: ABC's Peter Haralambo is reporting deliberations could start tomorrow. Pennsylvania reporting its first measles deaths in 35 years. Two people from Lancaster County, Amish country, both unvaccinated. Canada today announcing retaliatory tariffs after President Trump threatened 50% surcharges on cars and car parts made in Canada. American car makers Ford, GM, and Stellantis operate major plants in Ontario. On social media, Trump said he might rename Lake Ontario Lake America. This is ABC News.
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0: There's Posty and Doja Cat, and yes, Posty is now on the list of celebs getting married. It's getting to be quite long. Now, if you're thinking, wait, who? What? How's this happening? Well, he's actually getting married to his former girlfriend. They broke up last year, but sometime between then and now, they apparently have reconciled, and last week he proposed with a $2 million engagement ring. So yeah, that'll do the trick. So it does look like we're adding Posty to the long list of celebs getting married in 2026 or sometime soon thereafter. In the meantime, coming up very soon, we got Bruno Mars and more just around the corner next.
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7: Tuesday, sunny with a high near 86. Tuesday night, partly cloudy with a low around 65. Wednesday, mostly sunny with a high near 89. Wednesday night, a 30% chance of showers and thunderstorms before 1 a.m., partly cloudy with a low around 69. Thursday, a 20% chance of showers and thunderstorms after 1 p.m., sunny with a high near 89. Thursday night, mostly clear with a low around 67.
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0: There's Gracie Abrams, who not only dropped a new album this summer, but was also named as the new face of a Chanel signature scent. Talk about a summer to remember. Now, last month it was announced she would be the face of Coco Mademoiselle Crush Absolu. And it means something to be the face of a Chanel scent. I mean, that's not easy to do. She's now among the likes of Margot Robbie, Keira Knightley, and many others. So pretty cool. Keep your ears and I guess your nose open to the new fragrance. In the meantime, stick around for more of your favorites here. We got more on deck just around the corner. Latto coming up next.
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0: From Netflix's K-pop Demon Hunters, that is Huntrix with Golden. It's kind of mind-blowing to think it's really only been a year since that movie came out. It kind of feels like a lot longer because it made such a huge splash in the pop culture zeitgeist. So yeah, it's just been a year. Remember, they are working on a sequel, but that's going to take a little longer. We're looking at 2029 as the last date I heard for an expected release for the sequel. So we'll keep you updated. For now, coming up, Lock It In. More of your favorites are on deck right here, just around the corner next.
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2: ABC News, I'm Wayne Cabot. Prosecutors today calling their final witnesses in the Lindsey Clancy trial to cast doubt on the claim that the Massachusetts mom was in the throes of psychosis when she killed her three children.
3: The testimony comes one day after Clancy's attorney moved for a mistrial due to testimony from a prosecution expert about Clancy's religion and how it might have influenced her decision to kill her children. The judge denied the request but sternly instructed the jurors to ignore any testimony about Clancy's faith.
2: ABC's Peter Haralambos is reporting deliberations could start tomorrow. Pennsylvania reporting its first measles deaths in 35 years. Two people from Lancaster County, Amish country, both unvaccinated. Canada today announcing retaliatory tariffs after President Trump threatened 50% surcharges on cars and car parts made in Canada. American car makers Ford, GM, and Stellantis operate major plants in Ontario. On social media, Trump said he might rename Lake Ontario Lake America. This is ABC News.
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0: 100.5 The Party, Martin Garrix and Ed Sheeran. I'm Veronica, living the dream, chilling. This is Pop Take. And man, oh man, I'm going to keep it a stack. I am tired. But that's okay. That's okay. Now I'll double keep it a stack with you. There may come a day this week where I'm not here for the party. Why? I'm so glad you asked. Because I've been doing a morning show that starts at 6 a.m. I am not a get up at 6 a.m. individual at all. So if the time comes this week where I do not have to get up at like 5:30 in the morning, I will be sleeping my happy little self in and then coming in later and then getting everything all worked out. That's just how it is. Akon's on the way with Ringtone, only on 100.5 The Party.
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9: Tuesday, sunny with a high near 86. Tuesday night, partly cloudy with a low around 65. Wednesday, mostly sunny with a high near 89. Wednesday night, a 30% chance of showers and thunderstorms before 1 a.m., partly cloudy with a low around 69. Thursday, a 20% chance of showers and thunderstorms after 1 p.m., sunny with a high near 89. Thursday night, mostly clear with a low around 67.
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0: 100.5 The Party, Megan Thee Stallion and Dua Lipa, Sweetest Pie. I'm Veronica, this is Pop Take. And, you know, one of my favorite, absolute favorite things is getting new information constantly. I love when that happens. I had a friend, friends is in quotes here, that, you know, we would hang out like all the time. And I thought we were really close. And at the time I was like really rolling in the dough, pun intended, you know, with my delivery job. So I was making some pretty good money. So I would foot the bill, you know, more often than not, which I was okay with because we were friends. I found out that this person told their now ex-significant other, hey, free food is free food. Really? What are we doing? What's going on? Well, you know, maybe I came out at a loss with that one. But knowing everything I do about this person, yeah, I came out ahead. That's for sure. We've got more great music on the way. Cat's Eye coming up with Animal. Force of Habit almost said Gabriella. Cat's Eye on the way with Animal. Only on 100.5 The Party.
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1: 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I'm Veronica, this is Pop Take, living it up, living the dream, doing my best, realizing that my phone is dying, but hey, you'll win some, you'll lose some, and right now, bringing you your party weather. Sunny day today with a high near 86, cloudy night tonight with a low around 65, mostly sunny Wednesday with a high near 89, chances of showers and thunderstorms Wednesday night, partly cloudy with a low around 69, chances of showers on and off Thursday, mostly sunny with a high near 88, and a mostly clear Thursday night with a low around 67 degrees. Not too shabby, not too shabby. Just realized that I do need to make sure that I record the weathers today. Get those in. Get those sorted. You already know. On that grind. Tame Impala, Dove Cameron, Sabrina, all on the way. 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
6: ABC News, I'm Wayne Cabot. Canada just announcing tariffs up to 50% on hundreds of American products, answering President Trump's trade threats.
7: We will meet the moment together. And as the Prime Minister has said, we will support our workers, our businesses, and our industry with whatever it takes for as long as it takes.
6: Finance Minister François-Philippe Champagne announcing a doubling of tariffs on U.S. steel and aluminum. An expert witness telling jurors this morning Lindsay Clancy likely retained an awareness of the illegality of killing her three children and is criminally responsible. The forensic psychologist telling jurors that he believes Clancy didn't experience postpartum psychosis. Deliberations could start tomorrow. Two Colorado state troopers took gunfire from an unknown assailant driving a blue Subaru with obscured plates down Highway 24. We don't have the trooper's condition. One was shot in the neck. A manhunt is on. This is ABC News.
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0: 100.5, the party somber, back to friends. I'm Veronica. This is Pop Take. Living the dream, feeling good. Admittedly, you know, a little tired. Sad, because I'm missing my gym time. I really am. But I do fear that, okay, Mike, just start spinning around. That's fine, whatever. Going to the gym on, like, new sleep, maybe not my wisest choice. But, that's okay. That's okay. Why? Because next week, I'll be back on it, back on my grind, and back doing what I need to do. And I'll do it all the way until the 11th of September, because that's when I dip. We got more great music coming up. Harry Styles on the way, only on 100.5 The Party.
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6: Reporting for Cromwell Media News, I'm Rob Nichols. Officials are identifying a man who was seriously injured in a home explosion in Middleburg County Tuesday morning. The Central City Fire Department reports 47-year-old Jimmy Bryant, resident of the home, was found in the street with significant burns following the blast. A preliminary investigation says a large amount of gasoline that was in the home was ignited, causing the explosion. Bryant was flown to Nashville Trauma Center, where he remains hospitalized. There's no word yet how gasoline got into the home or why. Kentucky Fire Marshal's Office is investigating with assistance from Kentucky State Police, the ATF, and the FBI. An Evansville man's been sentenced a second time to 30 years in prison for the death of his 11-month-old son. Taylor Fisher was convicted of neglect of a dependent, resulting in death, and originally sentenced to the same 30 years. He was retried on that charge and convicted again. Fisher's son had fentanyl and other drugs in his system when he died in October of 2023. The number of first-time filings for unemployment in Kentucky are increasing. That's according to the U.S. Department of Labor, which says for the week ending August 15, there were more than 1,900 first-time filings in the state, higher than the week prior. Nationally, the number of initial filings decreased compared to the week before. Be sure to tune in to your favorite Cromwell Media station. 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
10: Tuesday, sunny with a high near 86. Tuesday night, partly cloudy with a low around 65. Wednesday, mostly sunny with a high near 89. Wednesday night, a 30% chance of showers and thunderstorms before 1 a.m., partly cloudy with a low around 69. Thursday, a 20% chance of showers and thunderstorms after 1 p.m., sunny with a high near 89. Thursday night, mostly clear with a low around 67.
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0: 100.5 The Party, Shakira and Burna Boy, Die Die. I'm Veronica. This is Pop Take. Feeling good on this fine Tuesday. And something to note, that Sonic has dropped a little fall menu. I think it literally dropped today. But I went and I got that blueberry pie Dr. Pepper. So fire. A dangerous game, I will say that. A dangerous game, because it's full sugar. There's a lot going on there, and I'm trying to, you know, really, like, do-do-do-do-do. You know what I mean? So, will I be having these all the time? No, I'm going to try and stick with my trusty Diet Coke. But, is it also pretty good? Yes, it's fire. We got more great music on the way. Olivia Dean coming up. 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

0: 100.5 of the party, Lady Gaga Disease. I'm Veronica. This is Pop Take. And right now, it's time for your party weather. Sunny day today with a high near 86. Cloudy night tonight with a low around 65. Mostly sunny Wednesday with a high near 89. Chances of showers and thunderstorms Wednesday night. Partly cloudy with a low around 69. Chances of showers on and off Thursday. Mostly sunny with a high near 88. And a mostly clear Thursday night with a low around 67. Not too bad, not too bad. I will take it. I will take it. We've got more great music coming up. Teddy Swims on the way, only on 100.5 The Party.
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5: ABC News, I'm Michelle Franzen. Pennsylvania's health department says two people have died due to measles. The first deaths in the state from measles cases in 35 years. Pennsylvania Governor Josh Shapiro is now urging people to get vaccinated.
6: Both of the individuals were from Lancaster County and both were unvaccinated. We hope and we pray that those deaths will be the last.
5: The CDC shows a record number of measles cases nationally for a second straight year, with 2,700 cases reported across 45 states. Health departments reporting the vast majority of cases involve those not vaccinated. Canada detailed plans today for retaliatory tariffs on U.S. goods set to take place and begin September 8th. Canada's finance minister says they'll match the U.S. imposed 50% tariffs on certain Canadian imports already in effect. Thousands of residents in Gary, Indiana remain without power 2 weeks after severe storms swept through. The state power company estimates it'll be back on by tonight. This is ABC News.
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0: 100.5 The Party, Justin Bieber, Speed Demon. I'm Veronica, this is Pop Tig, living the dream on this fine Tuesday, the tired dream, that is. I will keep it a stack with you. And since I am having to come in, do a live show at 6 a.m., when Rob comes back, it will all revert back to normal. But since I am doing three whole shows, I'm going to cut. And I want to say this. It's nothing personal. They're all getting cut down an hour. Because I don't know if you know this, but talking for, oh my God, 4 hours for one show, 4 hours for a second show, and then for that, oh my Lanta, that's 12 hours of me. So they're all getting cut because 9 hours is a little bit better, and I am only permitted to work 40 hours a week. Now, I don't know if you know this, but 12 times 5, that is not 40 hours. That is 60. So, we're gonna figure it out. Figure it out as best we can. Tame Impala on the way, only on 100.5 The Party.
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0: Tuesday, sunny with a high near 86. Tuesday night, partly cloudy with a low around 65. Wednesday, mostly sunny with a high near 89. Wednesday night, a 30% chance of showers and thunderstorms before 1 a.m., partly cloudy with a low around 69. Thursday, a 20% chance of showers and thunderstorms after 1 p.m., sunny with a high near 89. Thursday night, mostly clear with a low around 67.
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0: 100.5 The Party, Billie Eilish, Lunch. I'm Veronica. This is Pop Take. Living it up, living the dream, feeling pretty good. I have been seeing increasingly, I don't know what it is, but these like text trends on my TikTok For You page. I will keep it expeditiously a stack. Keep them coming. That's my lunch. Being fed and fed well. You can take the fanfic. Wait. Pause. You can take the girl out of the fanfic, but you can't take the fanfic out of the girl. And honestly, neither happened for me. I still read fanfiction at my ripe grown age of 26. Can't stop. Won't stop. And my mama told me it's all right. Taylor Swift on the way. Yes, I have seen the performance. I have not seen the full interview because whenever I got home yesterday, I went straight to bed. Straight to bed. So I've seen the performance. I've not seen the full interview. However, I will be going home tonight watching the full interview and the full performance. I will be coming in tomorrow and giving all of my thoughts and all of my opinions on it. So it's coming, but I have not seen it, so I have not given my thoughts on it. But Taylor Swift is coming up only on 100.5 The Party.
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100.5, The Party, The Weekend, In the Night. I'm Veronica. This is Pop Take. Living it up, feeling the dream, feeling good, bringing you your party weather. Sunny day today with a high near 86. Cloudy night tonight with a low around 65. Mostly sunny Wednesday with a high near 89. Chances of showers and thunderstorms Wednesday night.

0: partly cloudy with a low around 69. Like 100% chance of my chair creaking constantly. I don't know what it is with these chairs. They're so loud, and I'm so sorry. But chances of showers Thursday, mostly sunny with a high near 88, mostly clear Thursday night with a low around 67. I don't know what it is. And part of it is probably because I, like, move a lot. Like, I fidget. So I'm kicking the, I don't know, I'm kicking the bar, and the bar will move a lot. The chair in the studio across the hall, oh my Lanta, it rocks, it creaks, it's bad. It is so bad. We've got more great music on the way, Doja Cat coming up, only on 100.5 The Party.
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2: 16% of people say they seek out self-checkout at the grocery store for this reason. 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Facebook.com/Jeremy on the air. I can't wait to meet you and become Facebook pals. 16% of people say they seek out self-checkout for this reason. 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
9: Tuesday, sunny with a high near 86. Tuesday night, partly cloudy with a low around 65. Wednesday, mostly sunny with a high near 89. Wednesday night, a 30% chance of showers and thunderstorms before 1 a.m., partly cloudy with a low around 69. Thursday, a 20% chance of showers and thunderstorms after 1 p.m., sunny with a high near 89. Thursday night, mostly clear with a low around 67.
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1: 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Passing away today.
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2: 16% of people say they seek out self-checkout at the grocery store for this reason. 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
8: Tuesday, sunny with a high near 86. Tuesday night, partly cloudy with a low around 65. Wednesday, mostly sunny with a high near 89. Wednesday night, a 30% chance of showers and thunderstorms before 1 a.m., partly cloudy with a low around 69. Thursday, a 20% chance of showers and thunderstorms after 1 p.m., sunny with a high near 89. Thursday night, mostly clear with a low around 67.
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2: 16% of people say they seek out self-checkout at the grocery store for this reason. 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
12: Reporting for Cromwell Media News, I'm Rob Nichols. Officials are identifying a man who was seriously injured in a home explosion in Middleburg County Tuesday morning. The Central City Fire Department reports 47-year-old Jimmy Bryant, resident of the home, was found in the street with significant burns following the blast. A preliminary investigation says a large amount of gasoline that was in the home was ignited, causing the explosion. Bryant was flown to Nashville Trauma Center, where he remains hospitalized. There's no word yet how gasoline got into the home or why. Kentucky Fire Marshal's Office is investigating with assistance from Kentucky State Police, the ATF, and the FBI. An Evansville man's been sentenced a second time to 30 years in prison for the death of his 11-month-old son. Taylor Fisher was convicted of neglect of a dependent, resulting in death, and originally sentenced to the same 30 years. He was retried on that charge and convicted again. Fisher's son had fentanyl and other drugs in his system when he died in October of 2023. The number of first-time filings for unemployment in Kentucky are increasing. That's according to the U.S. Department of Labor, which says for the week ending August 15, there were more than 1,900 first-time filings in the state, higher than the week prior. Nationally, the number of initial filings decreased compared to the week before. 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
14: Tuesday, sunny with a high near 86. Tuesday night, partly cloudy with a low around 65. Wednesday, mostly sunny with a high near 89. Wednesday night, a 30% chance of showers and thunderstorms before 1 a.m., partly cloudy with a low around 69. Thursday, a 20% chance of showers and thunderstorms after 1 p.m., sunny with a high near 89. Thursday night, mostly clear with a low around 67.
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1: 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Now, here's the deal. You hear me on the radio. Now you can hang out with me. I am on Instagram at Jeremy on the Air. 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
2: 16% of people say they seek out self-checkout for this reason. Trevor said they think it's faster. Monica said they don't want it to have anyone judge them for what they're buying. Yeah, if you need something discreet, it's probably the best way to go. Derek said they like bagging their groceries themselves. They feel like the bread won't get squashed by somebody else who doesn't know what they're doing. Kelsey said they don't want to wait behind someone with a full cart. Brent got the right answer, so they don't have to talk to anyone. It's weird for me to think that there are people out there that don't want to talk to people. After a long day, I mean, I guess I get it, but I want to talk to everybody all the time.
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9: Reporting for Cromwell Media News, I'm Rob Nichols. Officials are identifying a man who was seriously injured in a home explosion in Middleburg County Tuesday morning. The Central City Fire Department reports 47-year-old Jimmy Bryant, resident of the home, was found in the street with significant burns following the blast. A preliminary investigation says a large amount of gasoline that was in the home was ignited, causing the explosion. Bryant was flown to Nashville Trauma Center, where he remains hospitalized. There's no word yet how gasoline got into the home or why. Kentucky Fire Marshal's office is investigating with assistance from Kentucky State Police, the ATF, and the FBI. An Evansville man's been sentenced a second time to 30 years in prison for the death of his 11-month-old son. Taylor Fisher was convicted of neglect of a dependent, resulting in death, and originally sentenced to the same 30 years. He was retried on that charge and convicted again. Fisher's son had fentanyl and other drugs in his system when he died in October of 2023. The number of first-time filings for unemployment in Kentucky are increasing. That's according to the U.S. Department of Labor, which says for the week ending August 15, there were more than 1,900 first-time filings in the state, higher than the week prior. Nationally, the number of initial filings decreased compared to the week before. 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
11: Tuesday, sunny with a high near 86. Tuesday night, partly cloudy with a low around 65. Wednesday, mostly sunny with a high near 89. Wednesday night, a 30% chance of showers and thunderstorms before 1 a.m., partly cloudy with a low around 69. Thursday, a 20% chance of showers and thunderstorms after 1 p.m., sunny with a high near 89. Thursday night, mostly clear with a low around 67.
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1: So Tom Selleck is back with a great twist. Tom Selleck landed his first television acting role since Blue Bloods ended. He's reuniting with an old friend. Selleck will guest star in a new Apple TV comedy with Ted Danson and Elizabeth Banks. That means Tom Selleck and Ted Danson will be together again after 40 years of being in Three Men and a Baby movie. That movie was terrible. Anyway, Selleck is now 81. And he's made no secret of the fact that he was disappointed CBS ended Blue Bloods, by the way.
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2: 16% of people say they seek out self-checkout for this reason. Trevor said they think it's faster. Monica said they don't want it to have anyone judge them for what they're buying. Yeah, if you need something discreet, it's probably the best way to go. Derek said they like bagging their groceries themselves. They feel like the bread won't get squashed by somebody else who doesn't know what they're doing. Kelsey said they don't want to wait behind someone with a full cart. Brent got the right answer, so they don't have to talk to anyone. It's weird for me to think that there are people out there that don't want to talk to people. After a long day, I guess I get it, but I want to talk to everybody all the time.
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6: Reporting for Cromwell Media News, I'm Rob Nichols. Officials are identifying a man who was seriously injured in a home explosion in Middleburg County Tuesday morning. The Central City Fire Department reports 47-year-old Jimmy Bryant, resident of the home, was found in the street with significant burns following the blast. A preliminary investigation says a large amount of gasoline that was in the home was ignited, causing the explosion. Bryant was flown to Nashville Trauma Center, where he remains hospitalized. There's no word yet how gasoline got into the home or why. Kentucky Fire Marshal's Office is investigating with assistance from Kentucky State Police, the ATF, and the FBI. An Evansville man's been sentenced a second time to 30 years in prison for the death of his 11-month-old son. Taylor Fisher was convicted of neglect of a dependent, resulting in death, and originally sentenced to the same 30 years. He was retried on that charge and convicted again. Fisher's son had fentanyl and other drugs in his system when he died in October of 2023. The number of first-time filings for unemployment in Kentucky are increasing. That's according to the U.S. Department of Labor, which says for the week ending August 15, there were more than 1,900 first-time filings in the state, higher than the week prior. Nationally, the number of initial filings decreased compared to the week before. 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
9: Tuesday, sunny with a high near 86. Tuesday night, partly cloudy with a low around 65. Wednesday, mostly sunny with a high near 89. Wednesday night, a 30% chance of showers and thunderstorms before 1 a.m., partly cloudy with a low around 69. Thursday, a 20% chance of showers and thunderstorms after 1 p.m., sunny with a high near 89. Thursday night, mostly clear with a low around 67.
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